0: Spring. Is that you, boo?
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0: Welcome back. 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

0: 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Yeah, I said the Roots Picnic, baby. 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

0: 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Yeah, I said the Roots Picnic, baby. 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

0: 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She also has your passes to go see our guy D.L. Hughley at City Winery on October 11th. 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Void where prohibited. Open to legal residents of the United States residing within the Philadelphia, Pennsylvania metropolitan area who are 18 years of age or older as of the commencement of the promotion period. The Melanie Fiona, TLC, and D.L. 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Subject to official rules.
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Philly has officially been recognized as the original Music City. 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

0: 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It's Lloyd. 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

0: Yo, Philly, it's your CJ Divine Martino, and I'm teaming up with Simply Spike Bold to get you right for the holiday weekend. 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Yeah, I said the Roots Picnic, baby. 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
8: 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Mm. Like, I remember reading about these tiger widows in India. They were all widows because the men in that village would all go out and gather food and hunt. And tigers knew. And they got to hunt these men. And all the men knew, you know, if you go out, it's a good chance one of y'all ain't coming back. But eventually, they all got killed. And those dudes would rather get killed than be home with a woman saying, you ain't gonna bring no money home. Because a tiger might growl, but a woman gonna talk. So you gonna be out there, boy.
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1: Yeah, ladies, I know you're tired of the same old thing. 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Come on.

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0: Yo, Philly, it's your CJ Divine Martino, and I'm teaming up with Simply Spike Bold to get you right for the holiday weekend. 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
2: You know, we've come too far to throw it all away. 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

0: 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Hey, hey, it's your She J Divine Martino, and I am back with my girl Margo Jackson from Serenity Safe Haven Outpatient Clinic. And this time, we are talking about our seniors. So, Margo, the question is mental health stigma still affecting seniors today, and why do many seniors struggle to access mental health services?
1: The situation with seniors is so critical now. The stigma is still there, and it's worse.
2: Yeah.
1: Especially with the onset of nursing homes and the disconnection between family. Okay, so if you were brought up in a culture that did not value mental health services, or thought it was talking about your feelings and traumas and situations was crazy, then you stuffed all that.
2: Yeah.
1: You swallowed it. You suppressed it.
2: Yeah.
1: And therefore, you keeping it inside. And as you're aging, you learn not to talk about it.
2: Yeah.
1: You don't want to talk about it. And then when it comes down to having health problems, again, you're focused on your health problems and not how you're feeling.
2: Mm-hmm.
1: So again, the stigma is still there. No one's asking you, how are you feeling? Okay, they're asking you about your level of pain, but people don't understand. When you swallow that depression, that trauma, the grief, that's still pain.
2: That's
1: still
2: dis-ease. Up, huh?
1: Yes.
2: It is a stigma in Black households to not talk about mental health. Why do you think that is?
1: Again, based on the stigma of just being labeled crazy.
2: Yeah.
1: And people don't want that. People don't want to let people know that their trauma happens in the home, that trauma happens on the street, in the neighborhood, in the rec centers, in school.
2: Anywhere. So
1: anywhere.
2: If any person is going through this, how can they contact you?
1: They can contact us at Serenity Safe Haven, 5521. We're moving across the street to 5520 Chester Avenue. Our phone number 21-

0: 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Yeah, I said the Roots Picnic, baby. So clock out early on Friday and beat us there. 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

0: Spring cleaning is nothing to play about, and that's why we're cleaning out our prize closet to hook you up. 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Then make sure you keep it locked with our CJ Divine Martino 10 a.m. to 3 p.m. for a chance to win passes to see TLC, Salt and Pepper, and In Vogue in the It's Iconic Tour coming to the Freedom Mortgage Pavilion September 13th. She also has your passes to go see our guy D.L. Hughley at City Winery on October 11th. Now uncover that pool and fire up that grill for this holiday weekend because we on the way. It's 100.3 WRMB. No purchase necessary. Void where prohibited. Open to legal residents of the United States residing within the Philadelphia, Pennsylvania metropolitan area who are 18 years of age or older as of the commencement of the promotion period. The Melanie Fiona, TLC, and D.L. Hughley promotions end on Friday, May 22nd, 2026. Subject to official rules.
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0: 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Yeah, I said the Roots Picnic, baby. 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

What's up, people? 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

0: 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Yeah, I said the Roots Picnic, baby. 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
6: 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Mm. Like, I remember reading about these tiger widows in India. They were all widows because the men in that village would all go out and gather food and hunt. And tigers knew. And they got to hunt these men. And all the men knew, you know, if you go out, it's a good chance one of y'all ain't coming back. But eventually, they all got killed. And those dudes would rather get killed than be home with a woman saying, you ain't gonna bring no money home. Because a tiger might growl, but a woman gonna talk. So you gonna be out there, boy.
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Yeah, I said the Roots Picnic, baby. So clock out early on Friday and beat us there. 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
6: Today, let's take a minute to remind ourselves that God clearly sees what we are facing. God knows the obstacles and the challenges we will have to overcome. God totally understands how we can become fearful, feel overwhelmed, and have trepidation, anxiety. But God also sees when we have become complacent and are no longer doing our best to help each other, but instead are only concerned about our own well-being. So today is a good opportunity for us to reassess our commitment to the will of God. Do we just complain and criticize when assistance and support is what is really needed? Do we have a strategy to correct situations and occurrences that we know are wrong? Can we replace our fear with action and our insecurity with confidence, knowing that God has never, ever left us nor forsaken us in the midst of any crisis, because God is eternally on our side? So let's get at it. Amen.
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1: At the count of three, I want everybody in the place to be to make some noise if you're down with me. 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
3: Kyle's message of the day today is remember why we remember.
4: You remember?
3: Remember the why. Right? It's Memorial Day weekend. Monday is actual Memorial Day. And Memorial Day is all about remembering and honoring military personnel who died in the service of this country, which is different from Veterans Day. Veterans Day, we honor the veterans that serve, but Memorial Day is about acknowledging those who gave their lives, man. And so many people have done it, and especially black people that have done it. You know what I mean? We face all kind of racism and discrimination, and you know what I mean? Some of us are still went out there and put their life on the line for this country, mm-hmm. So we got to make sure that we acknowledge those people as we go into this weekend. We're going to have a good time at the cookout. We're going to have a good time at the parties. We're going to have a good time at Birthday Bash on Sunday night in Atlanta.
4: Yes.
3: But also remember the why. Why is this weekend so special? Why is this going on? Why is it a thing? Okay? So as we do those fun things, remember what this is all about as well. Kyle's message of the day today is remember why we remember.
4: And I'm going to need people to remember that this is a holiday weekend, meaning that I'm trying to take it easy and there's no sunrise so beautiful that is worth waking me up to see it. Okay? Don't do it. Don't do it to yourself. Not this weekend.
3: Oh, my God. All right. Birthday Bash in Atlanta is happening on Sunday night. Coming up, we're talking about the best and worst concerts you've ever seen.
4: I want to see Soulja Boy. That's who I'm excited to see.
3: That's on the way.
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0: Alright, shout out to everybody that travels to Atlanta for Birthday Bash every year. This weekend, I know a lot of people are making that trek for Birthday Bash 30 for 30 year trek. Yes.
1: Yeah.
0: 30 years of putting on one of the best shows in the country each and every year.
1: We're flying out one of the hustlers.
0: Yeah, we are.
1: Somebody did win the opportunity. We will be in Atlanta for the sold out concert. It's a good lineup too.
0: It's gonna be a great lineup.
1: T.I.
0: You know what I mean? T.I., Waka Flocka.
1: Gucci Mane.
0: There's so many, man.
1: YK Neese.
0: This is going to be incredible, right?
1: Mm-hmm.
0: And it got us to thinking about incredible shows we've seen over the years, or some that may not have been as good as, let's say, a birthday bag.
1: Yeah,
0: you know?
1: Yeah.
0: You got any that comes into mind?
1: I was at the Summer Jam where 50 Cent was throwing the chairs at Bingham Smurf. So it was very interesting to watch because he was one of the biggest artists at the time. Winkster was like the biggest song.
0: Yeah.
1: And everybody was so excited. I believe this was like his first time headlining the concert. And we were so excited. And midway through, all you see is a chair come flying from the audience onto the stage towards 50. Apparently, he had this beef that was going on for quite some time. And the guys bought seats to the front and started throwing chairs at him. And instead of him stopping or getting security, he was throwing stuff back off the stage.
0: So this was the best show?
1: That's incredible. Will you ever see a moment like that? Like where the performer is literally fighting with his enemy in the front row. Like,
0: that was
1: one of the most epic shows I've ever been to in my entire life. I'm like, do I help 50 or do I record?
0: That is funny.
2: Oh, man, I'm going to have to go to the worst show. And I was so hurt. It was Lauryn Hill, man. Lauryn Hill. I don't know if it was during a time where she couldn't do her songs the regular way, but she was doing everything to Aladdin beat.
0: Yeah.
2: You might
0: be lost one.
2: You're not I was like, yo.
1: That was when she was beefing with Waka.
2: I mean, I don't know what was happening. Then, one thing I don't like about Lauryn Hill that like she have to have so much control of sound. So she's moving sound, pointing to the speaker.
1: Oh, she will stop that concert.
2: And I'm like, yo, Lauryn Hill, just sing.
0: Yeah, I remember that.
2: Left. I left and she wasn't even halfway done.
1: I remember that
0: era, and I do think it was because of the lawsuit. I do think because she couldn't perform her songs the way they were on the album.
2: Right, right.
0: But she still had to go on tour.
1: Yeah. I mean, but that's no excuse for her showing up 16 hours late.
0: Well, I'm going to redeem her right now because in this conversation, the best show I've ever seen was Lauryn Hill with the Fugees.
2: Oh, okay.
0: Let me tell you something. Let me set the scene.
2: That was a good era.
0: Now, you know, a lot of times we go to these shows that are in arenas, right? But sometimes the small venues make for better energy.
1: Right.
0: So the Fugees album, The Score, came out. You know, that went on to sell like 22 million. 2 months after the album was released, the Fugees is on my campus at Winston-Salem State University performing in the K.R. Williams Auditorium.
1: Wow.
0: It's only 1,500 seats in there.
1: That's fire.
0: So imagine the Fugees at the height of their career performing on campus in a small venue. The energy was insane.
2: I know it was.
1: Oh, I love that.
0: Insane.
1: All right,
0: bro.
1: I got to throw in my worst one, though. I have to, y'all.
0: Okay.
1: Kanye West, who he's also had some of my best shows because I have been to some good Kanye West shows. But I'll never forget the time I saw him at Madison Square Garden. He had that stupid mask on. That's when he first started wearing that stupid mask. He cut the music off. He was mad at something that happened, and he ranted for an hour straight.
0: Oh my God. And we stayed.
1: We thought All Fall Down was going to come at the end of that.
2: Need somebody.
1: And it never came.
2: Gonna bring somebody
1: it
2: out.
1: It was bad, y'all. Bad.
0: All right, what y'all got, hustlers? 866-HUSTLE-8, 866-487-8538. The best show you've ever seen in your life, or which was the show that made you want all your money back? Let's talk about it.
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1: 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We got Lou checking in from Miami. What you got?
2: My best concert was Rihanna's last tour. 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
5: Mm-hmm. 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
4: Trump,
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7: 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Good morning, everybody. Happy Friday. A little trouble spot on the eastbound Vine Expressway at the off-ramp to the Ben Franklin Bridge at 6th Street. An accident blocking the left lane, so a little tie-up behind that. Safety starts underneath. 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Cloudy, breezy, and cool today. The high just 63. Tomorrow, cloudy, breezy, and chilly with widespread rain. High only 57. Right now, cloudy skies, 58 degrees. 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I'm Randy Chepikin. 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
2: Money is the motive. That's what we got on the table for you. $1,000 text cash. C-A-S-H to 71007.
1: Yeah, I know what y'all going to say, but also one of the best shows in recent years was J. Cole, Forest Hills Drive Tour.
2: Okay.
1: Forest Hills Drive was crazy.
2: Wasn't that on HBO?
1: No, that was...
2: Which one was that?
1: What show was that? Maybe it was.
2: Yeah, that's what I thought
1: the
2: it was.
1: The Homecoming, that whole HBO series?
2: Yeah, it was good.
1: Maybe, yeah.
2: That was good. You know who else? Recently, Cardi B actually did really well on her show. I'm not going to lie to you. I wasn't looking forward to going to the show because it was also online. But when I got there, I was like, this is good.
1: Fire, right?
2: And it looks like she's going on her second leg of the tour. So if you missed it, you're going to get to go see it yourself.
1: Go see her other leg.
2: Go see her other leg. It shakes, too. And it jiggles with the booty behind it.
3: Cardi B leg.
2: Y'all got to go. I think you'll really enjoy it.
1: All right, for sure. Y'all bet, right? 866-866-487-8538. We're talking best concerts ever and the worst if you want to go that route. Daryl in the DMV, what you got?
4: 2010, the height of the stoner movement. It was a concert outside. It was Wiz, Big Chris, Big Sean, Currency, Mac Miller, Chevy Woods. It was just stoner festival. By the time Currency came outside, I came to see y'all. I didn't see smoke. it was a time.
1: Good morning. Who is this? Where you calling from?
5: This is Samara. I'm calling from Atlanta.
1: I talk to us.
5: Real Atlanta.
2: Real Atlanta. Okay, now where Alton from?
3: All right, keep on.
1: What you got for
3: you
1: us?
3: You laughing
1: today?
3: Too hard.
5: My show that I just feel like, even though Netflix give you the whole series, I feel like it should have been broke up week by week. But it's this show on Netflix called Nemesis.
2: Okay.
5: Oh, my God.
2: That's your show?
5: I can't wait to end
1: it. Worst show you ever saw,
5: yes,
1: huh?
5: Yes, it's a limited series.
2: Okay.
1: Gotcha.
2: All right. So, and it's called what?
5: Nemesis.
2: Oh, Nemesis.
1: I was trying to say Nemesis.
5: Yes.
2: It just came out, right?
5: Yes. Oh, my God.
3: I can't let this go on.
2: Yes, you can.
3: We were talking about music concerts, and you come here talking about shows.
1: TV shows, right?
2: TV shows. We talking about concert shows.
3: I'm going to let you go by with it. I ain't let you do it, because you came on here talking about you from a real Atlanta, and you talking about the wrong topic now.
2: Shut up, Alton.
1: All right, thank you, man.
2: Miss any good concerts lately?
1: I'm about the real Atlanta. You talking about the wrong topic.
2: I'm not doing this morning. I'm not.
1: Hilarious,
2: but you know what?
1: Man.
2: Nemesis ain't bad, and we actually had some of the people on the show.
1: If she
2: listened every day, she would know that.
1: Go to YouTube and watch the interview.
2: Yeah, it's a really good interview.
3: Nemesis.
1: If you didn't get through on the phone lines, you know what to do, man. Hit us up on the Morning Hustle app.
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0: 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All right, hustlers, you know it's Mental Health Awareness Month, and we're going to do our part to make sure everybody is taken care of. So we got our guy, a friend of the show, Dr. Tart, to give us a mental health minute. Doc, let's get to it.
1: Welcome to another edition of Heart to Heart with Dr. Tart. Did you know that you find what you're looking for? Have you ever gone on a date convinced it wasn't going to work or thought about dating in a negative way? Hey, there's pee in the dating pool. These women are not loyal. Listen, that's not discernment. It's actually something called confirmation bias, and it's messing up your love life. See, when we've been hurt enough times, our brain stops looking for love and starts looking for evidence of danger. You walk into every dating app looking for the red flags and calling it wisdom. Here's what I want you to do instead. I want you to see reality instead of your pain driving your love life. Ask yourself three questions. What am I expecting from this person? Is this them or someone who hurt me before? And am I willing to give this person a clean slate? Then after the date, write down what actually happened. That way you can make sure reality and not pain is driving your love life. You like this? Follow me on Instagram at Dr. Tart. That's at DrTartt.
0: There it is. We got you all month long for Mental Health Awareness. Appreciate you, Dr. Tart. Yo, I know what else might help your mood. How about some money? Hustle. In the morning. Theodore, what's happening?
2: Hey, what's going on?
0: They said you're trying to win $1,000, bro.
2: Yes, I am.
0: All right. You probably been hearing this your whole life.
3: Alvin, Simon, Theodore.
0: When we come back, Theodore is going to try his luck at $1,000 on the cash grab.
2: All right.
4: Feel the vibe with the morning hustle.
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3: 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So far this morning, we do have some volume on the area highways, but it looks a little lighter than usual overall. Southbound 95, tying up from Cottman down to the Betsy Ross. The Vine Expressway westbound slowing from the Parkway off-ramp to the Schuylkill. The cleared an earlier accident on the eastbound Vine Expressway at the Ben Franklin Bridge off-ramp. Discover wants everyone to feel special. That's why they double all the cash back you've earned on your credit card at the end of your first year with Cashback Match. 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Cloudy, breezy, and cool today. High just 63. Tomorrow, cloudy, breezy, and chilly with widespread rain. High only 57. Right now it's cloudy and 61. 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
3: Top of that $1,000 cash grab, representing the city of brotherly love,
4: is Duke.
3: We got Theodore on the line this morning.
5: Yes, sir.
4: Theodore was the big one, right? Yeah, he was the chubby one.
3: The tall one. What part of the city are you in, bro?
5: Southwest.
3: All right, so let's do it for Southwest Philly on the cash grab
4: let's
3: today.
4: Do it for Bridget.
3: Let me run down the rules for you, bro. You got 60 seconds to answer 10 questions. For every correct answer, you get $10. Get all 10 right, you win $1,000. If you don't know an answer, you can say pass. We'll come back to it as long as we have time. And make sure the answer you give is the one that you want, because we have to go with your first answer. Our judges, Big Med, don't play about that.
4: Nope.
3: All
4: right.
3: That being said, we want to hook you up. L'Oreal's got a free answer for you.
4: And that answer is going to be the Atlantic.
5: Okay.
3: All right, you got that?
6: Yeah, we got to stop this. We already gave too much money out this week.
4: Shut your ass up. You can tell him to get out.
6: Let's go. Right.
3: Are you ready to go, bro? I got 60 seconds on the clock.
4: Teddy.
5: I'm ready.
3: All right, clock begins. In 3, 2, 1, here we go. What is 12 times 4?
5: Oh, no. Bad.
6: What did he say?
3: Spell the word welcome.
5: That's 48.
3: Okay. Spell the word welcome.
5: W-E-L-C-O-M-E.
3: How many days are in a standard year? 350, 365, or 400?
5: 365.
3: In the hit series Power, what is the street name of James St. Patrick?
5: James St. Patrick. Host.
3: Which ocean borders the east coast of the United States?
5: Atlantic.
3: Which of these is a primary color? Purple, green, or red?
5: Red.
3: Hmm. Solve this equation. 30 plus 30 minus 10.
6: You don't get this one wrong.
5: 30 plus 30. 50.
3: How many stripes are there on the American flag?
6: It should be time by now.
5: I would say 7.
3: Yeah. What's the largest mammal in the world? Is it an African elephant, blue whale, or a giraffe?
5: African whale.
3: Time.
6: Yeah, good job.
3: African whale. You don't put two things together, bro.
7: I just
4: know
7: what
4: it's
6: African whale is crazy.
4: Right. We didn't put two answers together.
6: Did we get that right? No.
4: I didn't get that right.
5: I didn't get it.
3: It's okay.
6: The African whale?
3: They got whales in Africa.
4: There's no such thing as an African whale.
6: Y'all didn't let him get that?
5: No, I was just trying.
6: That's crazy.
4: Listen, I'm going to let you have it only because I always fight for people. Right, so we will give you African whale because the answer. Okay, we'll get to that in a
6: African
4: second.
6: Will.
4: You got majority of them right. I actually was gonna give you the answer that you got wrong, but I know you didn't know the other one anyway. Did you know that Atlantic question without me giving it to you?
5: No.
4: Nah. Okay, I didn't think so.
3: You didn't know the Atlantic Ocean. You from Philly, bro?
4: What that mean?
3: He's on the East Coast.
4: But you're supposed to know the oceans around
6: there's
4: here.
6: There's only one ocean on the East.
3: You know how many people from Philly go to Atlantic City?
4: What ocean
3: City?
4: Is in Miami?
3: The Atlantic Ocean in one side of the Gulf of Mexico
4: is
3: the other.
4: Is that whole way down? See, I didn't know. Listen, I ain't know either, okay? All right? I'll see you laughing, but I know for a fact you ain't know. I know for a fact.
6: Okay,
4: I bet my bottom dollar.
6: The whole way down?
3: Yes.
4: But Alton, did you know that? No. And Alton didn't know that.
3: Oh, my God. All right. Let's what did this man Theodore get to?
4: It don't matter.
3: Theodore.
4: Damn it. Okay.
3: Theodore, sorry fights in here.
4: I'll tell you one thing. I know the oceans, but I knew how many stripes was on the American flag, okay? My boy Theo did not. We're going to help you out. There's 13 stripes for the 13 colonies, 50 stars for the 50 states, okay? Ooh. So you'll never forget it. Now, I never seen an African whale before. But the largest mammal in the world is a whale. It's a blue whale. Mm-hmm. Sometimes, if you squint your eyes, he could be African. So, we're going to give you that. Okay, so you got 1, 2.
6: What did he say for number one the first time?
4: He said 48.
3: I think he said pass and then came back and said
4: Yeah, he had said it before we went to the next question. Okay. 1, 2, 3, $70 is how much you got today.
6: All right.
4: Good job. Oh, no. Wow. Okay. $80 is how much you got today because we gave you the whale.
6: Yeah, they gave you that one.
5: All right.
3: There you go, huh?
4: That ain't bad, bro.
5: It's better than nothing.
3: Now, let's keep it real. Who was in there helping you, though? Because I heard you talking to somebody now.
4: You owe him at least $50. Huh?
5: My wife's been here trying to help me.
3: There you go. That's right.
4: You owe her all the money.
3: That's right. Give her 40, bro. All right, look, congratulations to y'all both. Y'all got $80 today on a $1,000 cash grab. For anybody else listening right now, hey, text the word cash. You could be up next on that $1,000 cash grab.
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0: 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Four zero. All right, Morning Hustle in the building. The lowdown's up next.
1: Now, this housewife said you can't raise a man, but it seems like she could watch a man have sex with another woman. We'll talk about that. Plus, Jeff Bezos. I'm picking up what he's putting down. Let's see if you agree with his theory coming up next in the lowdown.
0: All right, we're 10 minutes away. 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
18: 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Certainly lighter than usual commuting volume this morning, but we do have a trouble spot on northbound 55 now. It's jammed from Route 641 and Glassboro Exit 48 on up to a point just before Exit 50, Route 322, where an accident is blocking the right lane. 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Cloudy, breezy, and cool today. High just 63. Tomorrow, cloudy, breezy, and chilly with widespread rain. High only 57. Right now, it's cloudy and 61. 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I'm Randy Chepik, and now back to the Morning Hustle, starring L'Oreal and Kyle Santillan on 100.3 WRNB.

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3: Men love to share their man, don't they?
4: Hey, yo, men love to share their man.
3: Stop, repeat.
4: Yes, Kyle. No. Absolutely.
3: Women love to share their men.
4: No, that was men crazy. Love to share their men is just fine.
3: That's wild.
4: Okay. Well, it looks like this man is not playing with this other man, okay?
3: Bart Simpson, dope.
4: Yeah. That's also Homer, so you just are. You're not hitting out the park today. I'm about to be on myself. I can't even get this. Okay. Let's get Kyle some coffee.
3: Yo!
4: Let's get Kyle a little bit of coffee.
3: Oh, man.
4: And we're going to be talking about some of his favorite people. So if you think he got stumped there, wait till you hear this. Looks like J. Cole is getting called out yet again. Kyle, what you going to do? Go get the guns. But how are you going to pick sides? Because he's being called out by J.I.D. Now, apparently on social media, J.I.D. made it very clear that he is beyond upset about the fact that he did not win a BET award this year. Mm-hmm. So he straight out said, I hate BET on social media. And then when a fan reiterated to him a J. Cole line that was pretty supportive from 99 Bill Freestyle, where he basically said J.I.D. should be charting platinum, right? Remember that line?
3: Yep.
4: Well, it looks like J.I.D. responded and said, I've been overly platinum. That bar was ass.
3: Yeah, I don't know. He had a typo or something.
4: No, doesn't sound like a typo to me.
3: I don't know why he would say that.
4: We did have a conversation with J.I.D. A few months back, and he did make it very clear how proud he was of his project.
3: Mm-hmm.
4: He has said in different interviews that a BET award would be a milestone for him, so a goal, something that he was looking forward to. So obviously, he's beyond mad. Now, let's talk about Jeff Bezos. He didn't forget to pay his taxes, apparently, and feels as though taxes that he pays, he doesn't even understand why he's paying them, because it doesn't even really help the country, according to him.
5: People say that I don't pay taxes. That's true. I pay billions of dollars in taxes. People want me to pay more billions.
6: Right.
5: Then let's have that debate. But don't pretend that that's going to solve the problem. You could double the taxes I pay, and it's not going to help that teacher in Queens. I promise you.
4: Okay, so I get what he's saying on this, and that's because all the systems that are set up are not set up for the people that are not doing well, especially in our community.
3: Right.
4: You know what I mean? I did say he said something I agree with. This is it.
5: So people talk about, you know, making the tax system more progressive. How about we start by having the nurse in Queens not pay taxes?

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1: to
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2: All right, God A, please. 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
3: Yeah. Got my homie, Special K, comedian extraordinaire, man. He got this new book. Because y'all men are getting out of line. 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
4: 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Feel the vibe
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2: 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Simona Hustle, L'Oreal, Kyle Santillan, Alton Walker. And Alton's coming up next with what? God Ain't Pleased.
3: Yes, sir. So this God Ain't Pleased, man, I got a special guest coming in because these men are doing some strange things for extra people. What do you say?
4: Strange for a little bit of change?
3: Yeah, they doing some strange things. Ooh. For an extra change.
4: Why are you adding things? You doing something strange for a little bit of change?
3: I've been trying to say it right. Okay, whatever. Y'all know what y'all doing out there.
4: I
3: got Special K in the building going to tell y'all about some of these man rules that y'all are disobeying.
5: Yeah, it's Man Laws, and the name of the book is Man Laws, The Unquestionable Rules for Real Men. By real men.
3: We're okay. Going to talk about it when we get back, because God ain't pleased.
4: That's well, why is Alton joining the conversation if he's a real man?
6: Feel the vibe.
7: With the morning hustle.
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6: 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And tigers knew. And they got to hunt these men. 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But eventually, they all got killed. And those dudes would rather get killed than be home with a woman saying, you ain't gonna bring no money home. Because a tiger might growl, but a woman gonna talk. So you gonna be out there, boy.
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11: But God ain't pleased.
12: This is a holy moment.
11: Well, Alton Walker.
13: It's about that time for Alton Walker to let us know why
14: God ain't pleased.
15: Yes, listen, some of you men out here are living with no rules, no standards, no guidance, and apparently no home training. And God ain't pleased.
11: Right.
15: So I had to bring one of my favorite comedians in the building, Special K. What up, baby?
11: Yeah.
13: Come on,
11: man.
13: Come on, Special K.
16: What's up?
15: He has a book
11: one
15: called...
11: One of my favorite, too. Not you.
15: Not me. He has a book called Man Laws, The Unquestionable Rules for real men by real men.
14: Okay.
17: That's right. That's okay. Right.
15: What made you write this book first before we get
17: because
15: into it?
17: Because we got a whole generation of men right now that's out there that don't understand man law. Man law is any act or any statement that you make that makes another man or other men in the situation feel uncomfortable, awkward, or disrespected. These laws start at age 14 and go on until you die.
14: Wow.
15: Until you die,
17: that's 14 until you die.
14: Okay.
17: You have to respect these rules. Society and balance.
18: 14's like a little young.
17: No. That's 14
14: a good age.
17: Is
14: that's
17: the age.
14: 13,
17: age.
14: I think 13 is a good age. Teenager
17: Well, at 13, you still clinging to mommy a little bit.
18: Okay.
17: You still may or may not go to the barbershop by yourself.
18: I can see
17: at
18: that.
17: 14, that's when things start to sprout. That's when you start to feel yourself. That's when you start to smell yourself.
18: Okay.
17: Yeah. And that's when you start to have to understand man law.
14: Okay.
17: At 14.
15: Let's get into it. Let's see if he's telling the truth on some of these laws. Y'all ready?
14: Yeah.
15: A man should never tell another man, it's crazy you called because I was just thinking about you.
17: Yeah.
14: Absolutely.
17: Because why are you thinking about me? I don't need to know.
18: What?
17: What you mean you was thinking about me? Like, that makes me feel uncomfortable.
15: I can't tell you I was thinking about you,
17: no,
15: Special K.
17: I don't want to know you was thinking about me. Keep that to yourself.
18: But that's your friend.
15: What if I was thinking about you?
17: Don't think about me, bro. Like,
15: don't think about me.
17: There's a million other things to think about. Don't be just randomly thinking about me.
14: Can it be an exception if it's a father or a son?
17: Of course, there could be an exception,
14: okay,
17: but
14: all right.
17: If it's just two dudes, I don't want the first thing out your mouth to be, oh, man, I was just thinking about you. Because now my mind is wondering, like, what was you thinking about?
18: So they can think about you, but don't tell you.
17: Don't tell me you
18: okay,
17: was thinking about
18: all right.
17: me.
18: That's crazy.
17: That's too much.
18: That's outrageous.
14: I understand it.
15: A man should never lay on the bed or across the bed naked.
18: Oh.
17: Not on your stomach. Not on your stomach.
18: Wow.
17: Now, if you get out of the shower, you like the air dry,
18: yeah,
17: you know what
18: yeah,
17: I'm saying?
18: Yeah.
17: Lay on your back like a man. Now, if you got a woman with you, lay on your back like a man.
14: Yeah.
17: You can't be laying on your stomach, bro, because then you liable to fold your legs up and bend them. And if you're laying on the bed on your stomach with your knees bent.
18: That does look a little bruh, crazy. Yeah.
17: Bruh.
15: You can't hug another man to the point that the zippers contact.
18: Oh, wow. That is too close. I'm going
17: to
18: agree with that one.
17: Every man hug got to be from the side or it got to be like,
14: why are you not turned to the side?
17: Yeah, like,
15: you put an elbow in.
17: Why are we hugging to the point where our zippers is touching, bro? What's going on?
15: All right, last one, man. When getting off the phone with another man, you should never end the call with, bye-bye.
17: Mm-mm.
18: Bye-bye. Yeah.
17: Nah, I'm going to holler. I'm going to hit you back. Peace out, something, but don't say bye-bye. Don't say bye-bye when you're talking to another grown man. You just don't say bye-bye.
15: I can get by with just
17: bye. Let me throw another one on there. You can never cry when you're being arrested. If a man is being arrested, you cannot cry. Because unless you're being tased or unless you're really drunk.
18: Yeah.
17: Because you're about to make the cop feel real awkward.
18: Oh, no.
17: Why are you crying, bro?
14: Yeah. This is an amazing book. I think it should be read by everyone.
17: You got to get the book because you got to understand man law. You got to respect man law at all times so that you're never a man law violator because it makes other dudes not want to be around you.
14: Can I ask a question?
17: Yes.
14: Okay, scenario.
17: Okay.
14: You walk into a bathroom as a man. There's three open urinals.
17: Right.
14: Nobody using any of them. As a man, which one do you not pick?
17: You don't pick the one in the middle.
14: Exactly.
17: You don't pick the one in the middle.
18: Why is that?
14: Tell me why.
17: Because if another man walks in, you don't want him to have to position himself right next to you. You want to be able to have one in between.
14: Space in the middle.
17: And you don't speak. And you don't speak to another man.
18: I have a question.
17: You don't speak to another man when you're
15: so confused right now.
18: So what if two men walk in the bathroom?
17: If they walk in together, then they automatically know to leave one in between.
18: But it's three stalls.
14: Right.
17: It was three urinals.
18: Okay, so you already in there. You chose.
17: Yeah, you choose.
18: Either way, you're gonna be next to.
15: Well, no, you got to wait.
14: You're forced to be. But
17: now, you go to the inside stall.
15: Yeah, yeah. That's true,
17: or you go to the inside stall.
14: That's a good point.
15: It can't be three of y'all.
18: So it got to be a gap in between.
17: It's got to be a gap in between. Hell yeah, it's got
15: to
17: be.
15: Man, shout out to Special K.
17: Don't speak to me.
15: Special K.
17: Man,
15: make sure you get this book, man.
17: Get the book on Amazon. Yeah. Man Laws, put in Man Laws Special K. The book will come up. Go to my website, kdcomedy.com. Get
18: ladies,
17: the book.
18: This
15: and,
18: is
15: and, God, and I have to say one last thing. Bye-bye.
19: We are the Morning Hustle.

0: All right, hustlers, you know it's Mental Health Awareness Month, and we're going to do our part to make sure everybody is taken care of. So we got our guy, friend of the show, Dr. Tart, to give us a Mental Health Minute. Doc, let's get to it.
1: Welcome to another edition of Heart to Heart with Dr. Tart. Did you know that you can actually believe yourself well? Doctors have given patients something called sugar pills, and they believed it was powerful medication, and they experienced reductions in pain, anxiety, and depression. Their brains produced real biological endorphins, which makes us feel good. Their bodies actually healed, not because of the pill, but because of the belief. The opposite is also true. When we feed ourselves negative thoughts that things will not work, our bodies feel worse. So here's the tip. When you wake up in the morning, talk to yourself positively. Say, I'm someone who handles hard things well. I am making more money. I am worthy. You do these things, your brain is going to listen. Hey, you like this tip? Simply follow me on YouTube. Just put in Dr. Tart. That's D-R-T-A-R-T-T. God bless.
0: There it is. We got you all month long for Mental Health Awareness. Appreciate you, Dr. Tart. Yo, I know what else might help your mood. How about some money? The cash grab's coming up next. Hustle. Erica, what's good with you?
2: Hey, nothing too much.
0: I just said you're trying to win $1,000 today.
2: Yeah.
0: I like the energy,
3: we ain't
0: man.
3: Giving we no more money out.
4: You don't know. Yes, we are.
0: She could win it.
4: Exactly. He sound like a hater already. You barely been on the phone.
0: Mm-hmm. All right, I'll tell you what. When we come back, Erica, you're up next. We're going to see how well you do with the cash grab, all right?
2: Okay, yes.
0: Cash grab on the way.
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18: 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We do have some commuting volume this morning and a couple of extra problems, too. Southbound 95 is jammed now from Cotman down to just before the Betsy Ross Bridge. Broken down vehicle has the right lane blocked there. Safety starts underneath. 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Cloudy, breezy, and cool today. High just 63. Tomorrow, cloudy, breezy, and chilly. Widespread rain. High only 57. Right now, mostly cloudy and 62. 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I'm Randy Chepik, and now let's get back to the hustle. 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
3: Time for that $1,000 cash grab. We got Erica on the line representing.
4: Yeah.
3: This morning. What's up, Erica?
5: Hey.
3: Okay, you be hearing people play all the time when you're listening.
4: What'd you say?
5: Don't be a hater.
6: Oh, let's go. Uh-oh. I love it. She's going
4: to
6: win.
4: We need losers around here, so I need you to be encouraged.
6: Stop hating.
3: What makes you say that to Alton as soon as you get on the line?
5: Because he's a hater.
6: He is. All his life, he had to hate.
3: All right, I'll tell you what. Let's get to it, Erica. Here's the rules. You got 60 seconds to answer 10 questions. For every correct answer, we'll give you $10. Get all 10 right. You'll win $1,000. If you don't know an answer, you can say pass. We'll come back to it as long as we have time. And make sure the answer you give is the one that you want, because we have to go with your first answer. And our judges, Big Man, don't play about that, okay?
5: Okay.
4: They said these questions are supposed to be easy, but I don't.
6: There's one
4: that I know for a fact you're going to get wrong.
6: I think you got it.
3: We're going to try to hook you up, though, man. We got a free answer for you, L'Oreal. What you got?
6: And that answer is going to be kitten.
4: Yes. Yeah, you're going to. Yeah, this is.
5: Kitten?
6: Kitten.
5: Kitten. Okay.
6: Yep. Kitten.
4: Yep. I know which one you're going to get wrong.
6: Alton, shut your ass up.
3: All right, Erica, are you ready,
6: baby? Tired of it.
5: Let's go.
3: All right, I got 60 seconds on the clock. When you're ready, say, I'm ready, Kyle.
6: Todd.
4: I'm ready, Kyle.
6: Okay, there's two. Is there two of y'all? Because, Alton, why are you talking?
3: I know, I was confused.
6: Yeah.
3: I'm sorry, Erica. Do that one more time. When you're ready to go, please say, I'm ready, Kyle.
5: I'm ready, Kyle.
3: What happened again? This is crazy.
6: Which one's Erica?
3: All right, here we go. The clock begins in 3, 2, 1. Here we go. What is 20 times 3?
5: 60.
3: Spell the word friend.
5: F-R-I-E-N-D.
3: How many hours are in a full day? 12, 24, or 60?
5: 24.
3: Which legendary singer is known as the Queen of Soul and sang the hit song Respect?
5: Aretha Franklin.
4: Ah!
3: What's the capital city of the United States?
5: Washington, D.C.
4: Dang it.
3: How many cents are in a standard U.S. dollar? 50, 100, or 200?
5: 100.
3: What is 100 divided by 2?
4: What kind of question is
5: that?
3: What gas do humans need to breathe in to survive?
5: H2O.
3: Which one of these animals...
4: There we go, Erica.
3: Which one of these animals is a reptile?
4: That's right, Erica.
6: Shut up!
4: Oh, man.
3: Which one of these animals is a reptile, Erica?
6: I'm tired.
3: Is it a frog, a snake, or a dog?
5: A snake. Get that out there.
3: What do you call a
6: baby... I couldn't hear her.
3: Oh, she got it. What do you call a baby cat?
5: Oh, my gosh.
3: Huh?
5: A kitten.
3: Kitten, all right. Yeah. I don't know what happened to your phone. We can't hear you. You got to get off speaker.
6: You're gone now.
3: Come back to the phone.
4: It's on the H2O.
3: H2O is crazy.
5: Oh, my God. Oh,
6: Erica.
3: Oh, man, Erica.
6: She's trying to be fancy and be cute. You should have just said it regular.
5: Oh, my God.
6: Erica, now you know you're wrong.
5: I know it was oxygen.
6: First of all, I didn't hear none of her other answers because Alton.
3: H2O is wild.
5: Right. You messed me up.
6: It was Alton. He literally was preying on your downfall. You had this in the bag.
5: I know it was oxygen once I said it.
6: This was a, he's laughing and it's not funny because you just made her lose $1,000.
5: Oh, my God.
3: Damn, Erica.
6: Erica, if he didn't distract you with all his noise and... everything.
3: Erica.
5: Alton, I got somebody fixing my ceiling right now.
6: You see? And she could have used that money.
4: You the one that tried to be all sophisticated with it and just saying it.
5: I want my $910.
6: Yeah.
3: Erica, when you said H2O, did you immediately regret that?
5: Yes.
6: Once he started screaming. Damn, let me tell you something. I hope you got an older cousin to come beat Alton up or something because he deserves it. Come get his ass. I'll give you his address. Okay, so you got one wrong because you said she got the other ones right, right? So the...
5: It was so easy. Oh, my God.
6: Wait, I can't hear
3: you. Damn, Erica.
6: All right, I'm back. What gas do humans need to breathe in to survive? The answer was oxygen.
5: Mm.
6: H2O is water. Yes. And that's the formula.
3: That's called drowning.
6: If you inhale that, you're dead.
3: I don't recommend
5: total
3: that.
5: Opposite.
6: Now, you would have gotten $1,000. You ended up with $90.
3: $90.
6: Which isn't bad because you did really well. But damn, ooh. I know you hate Alton to the day you die.
5: Alton, I knew that answer too.
6: I know you did.
3: I'm going to stick up for Alton. I'm going to stick up for him. I don't think you can blame him on this.
6: It was him.
4: Come on now.
6: He was over there like, every time she answered anything. 20, he was doing all of that for no reason. I hate him.
3: Erica, before we let you go, is there anything last thing you would like to say?
6: Hate him.
5: I'd like to say shout out to all the smart people in D.C. I don't know if you get the answer right. You know, Alton, don't be a hater, and that's it.
6: That's it. That's it. He owe you money, sister.
3: Congratulations on your $90, okay?
5: Thank you.
6: The devil is here in the studio.
3: Hold on the line. For everybody else right now, if you want to get down and try your luck, you know what to do. Text the word cash to 71007. You could be up next on a $1,000 cash grab.
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0: 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Morning Hustle in the building. And the lowdown's coming up next.
1: That's right. And it looks like it's time to say goodbye to many, many things that we loved. We'll talk about that. Plus, somebody that flaunts a lot of money owes a lot of money, okay? Mm. And I'll tell you the unique situation of exactly why. Coming up next in the lowdown.
0: Stick around. That's happening in 10 minutes. Don't move.
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4: 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Even with the slightly lighter than usual commuting volume this morning, we've had some troubles. An accident now east on the 30 bypass. We're jammed from 322 in through the accident scene just before Route 113. Southbound 95, big jam from Cottman down to the Betsy Ross Bridge. Earlier broken down vehicle there has been cleared. Taco Bell turned Diablo sauce into a dust, and they're dusting the new Diablo dusted crispy chicken nuggets in it. 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Cloudy, breezy, and cool today. High just 63. Tomorrow, cloudy, breezy, and chilly. Widespread rain, high only 57. Right now it's cloudy and 61. 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

0: Yo, Philly, it's your CJ Divine Martino, and I'm teaming up with Simply Spike Bold to get you right for the holiday weekend. 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Yeah, I said the Roots Picnic, baby. So clock out early on Friday and beat us there. 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
1: Yo, real man, the real though.
2: Well, it looks like what's going on for real is that the Eagles linebacker by the name of Nolan Smith got his ass locked up, okay? He was going 130 miles per hour. And that's fast as a mug, okay? So I also chose to talk about this because this is a holiday weekend. Make sure y'all being safe out there. No drinking and driving. Get an Uber, ride with a friend.
3: And also go Birds.
2: Yeah, he was going 135 miles per hour.
4: Okay. Right time.
2: Yeah, well,
3: it's always the right time.
2: Speaking of going, it looks like Sherry Shepherd. She's done after four seasons of the Sherry Shepherd Show. She is saying goodbye.
5: I don't take it lightly because for 1 hour every day, I really felt like everybody here and at home was my family. Now, what am I gonna do with all this time I have on my hands? I've been so busy, I haven't had time to focus on the important things, like stalking Lenny Kravitz.
2: She's crazy. Yeah, I know that it has to feel some type of way, but let's be honest. This is coming from Wendy Williams' show. It wasn't just they needed somebody to replace it. Mm-hmm. So I think that it's time for her to build up her own situation because it was always compared to the Wendy Williams show. I'm always going to compare it to the Wendy Williams show. And the Wendy Williams show went 14 years. Ooh. And that was one of my favorite shows. Mm-hmm. And Sherry, I love Sherry. But for some reason, this show didn't really hit for me. But that's me. Mm-hmm. So maybe if
3: I thought she was doing well.
2: It's not that she's not doing well. You were sitting in, and then you ended up turning it into your show. So I feel like if she makes something that's hers, modeled how she wants it to be, not just all she did was fill in and change the chair. She has to do something that's connected to her and not constantly compared to Wendy Williams, because that's all that was being done to me. So anyway, I do want to see Wendy Williams, but I miss Wendy Williams. But she looks to be doing well on the streets, but Stephen Colbert will be on the streets. She has been out on these streets.
1: Okay, because that is...
2: She's in Miami.
1: It didn't sound right, though. She was like, she looks to be doing well on the streets. I'm like, wait a minute.
2: I know, out on these streets.
1: Okay, all right.
2: Stephen Colbert, he's also going to be out on these streets because he is out of the late night show game after 11 years. Well, we know that his situation with Donald Trump, they're saying that was mainly the cause of him parting from the network, from CBS. So Ryan Reynolds, Paul McCartney, Jimmy Kimmel, Jimmy Fallon, they all showed up for him and showed out. And obviously, he's probably going to do something else. You have all these ways that you can stream platform. Yeah. He'll get it.
1: Limit did it.
3: Right? But if you look at it, though, like, those Trump supporters have been buying up the networks. I believe the guy that's in charge of CBS is a huge Trump supporter, so.
2: Yeah, but I believe that's exactly the reason why he's not on there anymore, right? And then he also said he was going to sue him. But Byron Allen is supposed to be taking over that late night slot. So I don't know what that Trump relationship is going to do about him. Does he have a Trump relationship? I never thought about that.
1: I don't know. We got to do some deep diving, but I doubt it.
3: I don't think
2: he would admit it, even if he does.
1: He's
2: thinking about putting Comics Unleashed with Byron Allen and Funny You Should Ask instead of that late night slot right there. I don't know what Funny You Should Ask is, but funny this should happen. Floyd Mayweather has a baby. He didn't know, I guess. He knew. He didn't care. So he was in a relationship with a woman for 8 years. She told him she was pregnant in 2021. He was like, by who? She's like, you, we've been together for 8 years. Right. He's like, no, we haven't.
3: Yeah.
2: Get out of here. Got rid of her. She had the baby anyway. He ignored her. She sent him court orders, tried to get a DNA test done, all kind of things. And now a judge just said, all right, they ended up finding out that is his child, a 4-year-old baby girl. And now he has to pay $1 million and back child support.
3: Ooh.
2: 4 years old, $1 million. What is it? She's only

0: she's supposed to get, well, not only, $32,000 a month is what her child
1: is. Like and you had to go back on the only. I'm like, the only $32,000.
0: Damn. I mean, he played, though. Oh, like, imagine shoot, being with somebody for 8 years thinking y'all in love, and then you get pregnant and they just ghost you.
2: I mean, were they really together or he was just smashing for 8 years?
0: I mean, Floyd Mayweather has many girls,
2: Yeah. Wasn't she a dancer at his club, you said?
0: I mean, he was having sex with her with no protection for at least a good amount of time, right?
2: Well, you know the name of his club, Girl Collection. One of the collections.
0: He done collected a baby girl, a 4-year-old one. I'm L'Oreal, that's the lowdown. You can follow me at Star and L'Oreal, L-O-R-E-L, or Morning Hustle Show. And now Yaya's son has somebody to play with.
2: Oh, my goodness. All right, stick around. Later on tonight, of course, the new season premiere of The Chi will air, and we got some of the stars of the show joining us today. Cortez Smith and Jason Weaver will be with us in just a few. Stick around.
3: Feel the vibe
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2: All right, Simona Hustle, L'Oreal, Kyle Santilli, and Alton Walker. Yes, the Shy returns tonight. And coming up, our first Shy conversation of the day, Cortez Smith, a.k.a. Nuck.
1: If
2: is
1: you
2: joining
1: buck,
2: us.
1: Boy, Nuck. If you buck, boy, come in the club, shake my dress.
2: He's coming in to join us up next. All right, don't move.
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9: 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She also has your passes to go see our guy D.L. 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No purchase necessary. Void where prohibited. 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The Melanie Fiona, TLC, and DL Hughley promotions end on Friday, May 22nd, 2026. 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
10: Hey, Philly, y'all ready for July 4th or nah? Free concert on the Parkway with Christina Aguilera, Jill Scott, The Roots, Will Smith, DJ Jazzy Jeff, Kathy Slade, State Property, Seal, and Wanda Sykes hosting. Yeah, the city's definitely showing out. But who's paying for this? Glorilla is fed up, okay? Sish jumped on Facebook basically saying being a celebrity means having to sit back and watch people make up straight nonsense about your life. She said she's really grown because the old her would have responded very differently. Now, this comes after all that family drama with her sister, Glorilla, who's been online accusing Glow of not taking care of family. Even Glow's parents had to step in like, yeah, that's not exactly true. And fans think Glow might have already thrown a little shade in that Lotto collab. Philly police say two thieves pulled off a wild one in Tacony. Around 4 a.m., they allegedly rolled a whole gambling machine out of a Sunoco on a cart like it was moving day and took off in a truck. Police say the machine had about $8,000 inside. Child, not the Breakfast Bandits. Uh-oh, trouble at Sugar Ray Leonard's house. Police say the boxing legend's 25-year-old son, Daniel, was arrested after allegedly trying to get inside the L.A. property early Wednesday by pulling on door handles. Officers found him near the pool house. And the bigger twist, the arrest was reportedly tied to violating a restraining order. We just don't know who filed it yet, baby. That's your tea. Follow me on TikTok, MotherKnows922. Now back to the Morning Hustle.

the man from the big B.A. Won't you come play around my way? And listen to what I gotta say. Don't you know I am the man? Rock shows here in Japan. Have people shaking my hand.

0: 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Hey, yo, what's good? It's the Morning Hustle. L'Oreal, Kyle Santillan, Alton Walker in the building. And our brother is back getting ready for a brand new season of The Shine. Man, he's no stranger with us up here, man. Cortez Smith is in.
1: Yo, what's the word?
2: Hey. How y'all feeling?
0: Chi-Town is here.
1: Yeah, what's going on? What up, y'all?
0: What's going on with you, bro?
1: I'm blessed, man. Bro, just living in this dream, man. Everything I manifested is coming to light. So
3: you still the villain. Don't come in here with your dimple.
1: Hey, look, dimple is positive first before we get into the thick of it.
3: You're trying to come in here and be our friend.
1: I'm just being brotherly love. You know what I mean?
3: Nope, I don't like how you treat Bakari.
0: Last and final season of The Shy, man. A lot of people are waiting and anticipating about what y'all about to put on this TV screen, bro.
1: Man, what I can say is it's going to be a lot of redemption stories, man. It's going to be a lot of turnaround 180s, not 360s, maybe for me, but it's going to be a lot of redemption stories. Everybody going to be able to find peace in whatever they're searching for. And legacy, you know what I mean? We starting new families. You got Keisha and Emmett. They got their new baby. You got Tiff with her new son. And, got me and my son and all that.
3: You
1: and
3: that, too. You talking about they family. You try to break up that family.
1: It is a Black Brady Bunch. But Lynn said it's a Black Brady Bunch. It definitely is a Black Brady Bunch going on between us. But I'm so excited for y'all to see it, man.
3: I can't wait. But man, I will tell you, I am not looking forward to the war that is ahead of us.
1: It is brewing.
3: Brewing. You,
1: who would take the mob?
3: You took over. Well, you took over right now.
1: Sure, yeah.
3: You knocked off Duda, who we hated the most, so
1: right,
3: but now you take the crown of being the villain, Okanda. What I mean? People love you, and we love to see the soft side of you, but I'm sure there's still people coming up to you on the street not happy about some of the things you did on the shop.
0: Why you do that to Rob?
1: But I look at him more as like an anti-hero, you know what I mean? He done some heroic things, but he got to get his hands dirty, so you know, you gotta praise him and then understand where you're coming from.
3: So yeah. I think the big question for this season, without giving away too many spoilers, is two. How many people are going to die and how many people are dying at your hands?
1: Well, you know it's a
3: shot.
1: You
3: done killed a lot of people.
1: They call me the street sweeper, man. You already know.
2: Yeah, right.
1: Whoever get out of line, hello.
3: Yeah.
1: Whoever get out of line, man, they definitely got to meet their maker.
3: Mm-hmm. Are we going to see a lot of death? We've been seeing a lot of death.
1: No, I wouldn't say redemption, man. It's going to be a lot of love in this, man.
3: A
1: lot of love, a lot of love. Yeah. You know what I mean? We're going to end it on a good note.
0: Make sure y'all check out the last and final season.
3: I get it like that.
1: Tonight, y'all get y'all tickets on my page, Instagram. Instagram is on my link.
3: The fake ones or the real ones?
1: No, the real ones. You can RSVP at Go Say Hello Tonight.
3: Go Say Hello Tonight. We're going to be watching the premiere. Yeah.
0: That's right.
3: All together, right?
1: For sure, yeah.
3: Okay,
1: we're going to watch the premiere first, and then after that, we're going to party, man.
3: You can lick his face.
0: All right.
1: Nah, you're going to get locked up. I'm going to have security. Hey, I'm going to have security with me every day.
0: Cortez Smith, more than Hustle Show. We appreciate you, bro.
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3: Yeah, we got some money, y'all. All you got to do is text cash, C-A-S-H, to 71007.
0: All right, so we just had Cortez Smith, a.k.a. Nuck, in the building.
3: Yeah.
0: We're going to keep it going. We're going to keep talking about The Shy airing tonight. And coming up next to join us in the studio, Jason Weaver, a.k.a. Rashad,
5: is
0: going to be joining us, all right?
3: Yes.
0: Don't move, man. Jason Weaver's up next.
4: We are The Morning Hustle.
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3: 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Overall, a much better traffic morning than usual. Very light commuting volume and only a few additional problems. We still have one of those going on northbound Route 1 in Bucks County, just before Pennsylvania Avenue in Falls Township. An accident blocking the right lane. 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Cloudy, breezy, and cool today. High just 65. Tomorrow, cloudy, breezy, and chilly widespread rain. High only 58. Right now, it's mostly cloudy and 61. 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

0: 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L'Oreal, Kyle Santillan, Alton Walker here, and today we got a guest. Man, this brother is still young and already a legend at the same damn time.
1: That's right.
0: You know what I mean? We've been watching him do his thing since he was a kid, from TV shows to movies to animated films to songs to the stage. Yo, we're very excited, man. Jason Weaver is here today.
2: Hey. Yeah!
3: So happy to be here.
0: Yeah, we're happy to have you, bro.
3: Thank y'all for the warm welcome. I appreciate it.
0: Absolutely. There's so much to talk about.
3: Yes.
0: But we know that we'll just start with the fact that tonight, the new season of The Chi premieres.
3: That's right.
0: You know what I'm saying?
3: That's going down. That's right.
0: And the show's been such a success, and being that you are a Southsider from Chicago, your contributions to the show have been very well received. How's it feel for you just being a part of your hometown?
3: It's an amazing feeling, you know, because as you know, with us coming from Chicago, we're very, very proud, especially Southsiders. And for so long, our story hasn't been able to be told in an accurate and honest way. Kudos to Lena, you know, a hometown hero. Mm-hmm. She really stood 10 toes down to make sure that we told a story that we as Chicagoans and we as Black people as a whole could be proud of.
0: For sure.
1: You know what I think is dope, though? We are sad that this is the final season because we love this show so much. But what I didn't realize is that you were actually a part of it from the beginning. Yeah. The pilot.
3: Yeah.
1: You actually had input in the story from the beginning. Is that true?
3: Well, I didn't necessarily have any input in the story initially. I was cast in the original pilot as a character, Ronnie. And Ronnie, at that time, was written a lot younger and a lot grittier.
1: Okay.
3: It wasn't the Ronnie that we've seen
0: with the voice.
1: Two totally different voices.
3: Exactly. Yeah. Very, very conflicted.
0: Right.
3: Dealing with more stuff like internally versus the way he was originally written, which was more just out and aggressive. And I guess ultimately that's what the network kind of saw in a couple of the characters in the show and felt like they either needed to be toned down or repositioned. And so, you know, unfortunately, when it went from pilot to series, I wasn't able to go along, especially with a couple other people that had been casted. And I didn't take it personal. You know, I was a little disappointed at first, but to Lena's credit, she called me that evening and she was like, "Look, brother, I know this is disappointing, it's disheartening, but you know this business. But just know that when I get this show up on its feet and have it built and constructed the way it's supposed to be, I'm gonna circle back around and come get you."
0: We appreciate your time. We do look forward to you revisiting us when a lot of these things pop off.
1: Yes.
0: But thank you for today. Congratulations on everything you got going on. The Chi season 8.
1: The Chi
3: tonight.
1: Oh wait, I'm sorry. One more question. Do you feel like Alicia really loved you, or was she utilizing you?
3: No, Alicia definitely loved Chi.
1: Yeah.
3: Chi definitely loved Alicia. Man, shout out to Lynn Whitfield.
0: What an honor
3: it was to work with you, Lynn. Incredible. Legendary talent. But no, I mean, y'all will check it out tonight.
1: Yep. Why y'all let her die? You were supposed to make sure she was good.
3: I mean, man, stuff happens. You never know what happens in the Chi.
0: It ain't Reg came back. Why didn't she?
3: Reg came back. I mean, you know, it's a whole bunch of unexpected twists and turns, but I think everybody will be pleasantly surprised and happy to see how it all kind of rounds out and closes out. It may not be the traditional happy ending that everybody looks for in a story, but I think it will offer something for everybody to be able to walk away from the show feeling that the characters are right where they need to be.
0: How'd you find out she died?
3: The table read. That's how we all had.
1: She didn't know she was getting.
3: We find out on the table reads. We'll do a table read of an episode every week, and you will know if you still going on with the show.
1: But does anybody like say no?
3: What happens? It gets quiet. Like we'll be on the table read, and it'll be like, "Yeah, and such gets shot, and they die," and everybody just looks at the camera like,
4: "I'm going home."
3: We finish reading the script, and then Lena, she's so cold with it. She'll be like, "Okay, thanks, guys. I'll see you guys later on."
4: That's right. They need to get y'all a hand.
3: Here's what we do, and this has been a tradition, and Curtis, shout out to Curtis
1: Cook.
3: He started when it happens, and when we find out, we gather together for dinner, and we celebrate, and we toast that actor, and we talk about their role.
1: Is that a repass?
3: It's a repass. So no, it all works out. The Chi has been just a blessing. I'm so happy to be a part of it, and I'm so happy for all of you all. Yes. Thank you all so much.
1: Yeah, they like, we got this bill because this is your last check for this show. Yeah.
0: Season 8 tonight. Season 8. Jason Weaver, we appreciate you, brother. Thank you so much. Wanna Hustle Show. Y'all know what it is.
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1: 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L'Oreal, Kyle Santillan, Alton Walker, and Low Shows is coming up next.
2: 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And Netflix won't leave our boy Michael Jackson alone. We about to talk all about it coming up in Low Shows.
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0: Yo, Philly, it's your CJ Divine Martino, and I'm teaming up with Simply Spike Bold to get you right for the holiday weekend. 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Yeah, I said the Roots Picnic, baby. So clock out early on Friday and beat us there. 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
1: Has to be proven is beyond a reasonable doubt.
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3: First of all, they're wrong for that hoo-hoo.
4: That was dope. I like that part. The only part I kind of like.
3: No, they're wrong for that.
5: I just know they better be showing how this man was innocent.
4: I mean, that's the whole point. It does eventually get to the not guilty verdict. Yeah. I just don't like how it's even rolled out, portrayed. This man was found not guilty, meaning he did not do it.
5: Right.
4: But still, they decide to ride off the coattail of the success of Michael.
5: Right.
4: So, of course, they were going to try to get their lick off on this. June 3rd is when it comes out. Now, let's move forward, because this girl definitely did not do the right thing. The Crash on Netflix.
3: Oh, yeah.
4: Oh, my God. I stayed up and watched this thing. Was a mess. Mackenzie Shriller. It's just a Shriller.
3: Y'all wrong for that Netflix. Y'all didn't have to hold it. They didn't have to hold it that long. That's all I'm saying.
4: Okay, This is not funny, because this was a 17-year-old girl that murdered two men, including her boyfriend. He was 20 at the time. His friend was 19, sitting in the back seat. She decided to drive head first into a building at 100 miles per hour and claims it was all a mistake and she just didn't remember anything. So they did this interview with her, which nobody had done any kind of interviews. This is the first sit down.
5: Right.
4: And check this out.
6: There's not a moment that doesn't pass where I don't think about them, or it's still like a void of losing them in.
4: Girl,
3: yeah.
4: If you really watch this documentary, your stomach will be turning at hearing her talk like this, because then you hear her quickly switch into this.
7: Is there any last word that you'd like to say?
6: Did I touch on that? I don't want to force anything and just say too much or sound crazy. There was no intent whatsoever there.
3: This girl here.
4: That was her talking to her lawyer, thinking they was gonna cut that out.
3: They kept
4: in between
3: it right in there.
4: And they kept it right. Was that, did I cover it? I ain't say the part about where I really was trying to kill everybody, right? No?
3: Yeah.
4: Okay, thanks. 15 consecutive terms. She got 15 for each. Mm. She swears that she doesn't know what happened. You got to see this story. Apparently, there's another one on Hulu called Mean Girls that breaks it down as well. But what they are saying is that this little boy was trying to leave her and she wasn't having it. But she also was in a car. So then you have to look at it like, would she be trying to kill herself?
5: Sounds crazy.
4: You got to watch it, okay? Another thing that we will be watching. I'm excited about this. Apple TV is like one of my favorite networks of all. They have some of the best shows, period. And now Courtney Kemp is welcome to the family with a multi-year deal after the success of Nemesis, which is still number one on Netflix right now. If you haven't checked it out, Nemesis is what they called it. Said Nemesis, but it's Nemesis, right? So she's number one on Netflix right now. Still check that out if you have not. And she also has Power Book 3 coming, the final season. They finally announced when it's going to drop, June 12th. The trailer came out, and here's the thing. In the trailer, we do realize that Kanan shot Rock, and him and her, Rock and Kanan, they're going to be beefing all year, season.
5: God.
4: But here's the thing, final season.
5: Yeah, this
4: no
5: is one
4: more.
5: Of the best ones in the Power
4: This
5: universe.
4: Is the best one. But for they're sure. all done. Think yeah. about it. So yeah. I wonder what the next play is. Is it going to be this Apple situation?
5: Maybe.
4: Will she take 50 with her? I'm not really sure, but I hope she doesn't water down her brand. Don't forget, The Chi comes on tonight.
5: Yeah.
4: If you're going to the movie theaters, Is God Is with Vivica Fox, Sterling K. Brown, Erica Alexander. I'm hearing that this movie is definitely

0: Definitely a must-see. Mm-hmm. You got to go check it out. It's about a situation happened with a family, and the mother sends the two daughters to go kill somebody.
1: Yikes.
0: This is something that you want to check out. You know what I mean? Yeah. I love Boosters in theaters as well. And those are the shows you need to know according to Who Me Low. You can follow me at Starring L'Oreal, L-O-R-E-L, or Morning Hustle Show.
1: 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Our Hustle of the Week is on the way. Y'all know what it is. Morning Hustle.
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0: All right, our Hustler of the Week, Sway the Pro. You may have seen her out here in these dating streets on the gram, if you know what I'm talking about. But she's about her business as well. All right, we're going to talk to her all about that when we come right back.
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2: 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Is Sukiyana done with OnlyFans? Keep it locked.
3: 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Yeah, I said the Roots Picnic. 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
12: All right, let's get into this mess. First up, Real Housewives of Potomac star Dr. Wendy Osefo and her 4 degrees and hubby Eddie may be trading confessionals for courtroom seats. They are reportedly headed to trial in January 2027 over allegations they scammed insurance companies out of $450,000 by claiming luxury bags and jewelry was stolen. When investigators say, not so fast, child, not the Birkins becoming evidence. And Jersey Shore Snooki is recalling an old Wendy Williams moment, and baby, she did not forget. She says while secretly pregnant, Wendy allegedly brought out beer on air, basically trying to call her bluff, like, let's see if you're pregnant. Snooki says she had to fake it to protect the secret, and weeks later, she claims they ran into Wendy at Target, and the vibe was ice cold Michelob. That's messy tea. And look at Sukiana out here in her soft life mommy era. She says OnlyFans is a wrap because baby number 4 is on the way this summer. Suki with the good, you know what? Said the money comes and goes, but these kids, that's the priority. Although she did joke she could make millions off pregnancy content. Look at Suki with growth, babies, and boundaries. I love it. And that's your tea. Follow me on TikTok, Mother Knows 922.

0: Hustler. It's the Hustler of the Week.
1: Hey, yo, it's the Morning Hustle. L'Oreal, Kyle Santillan, Alton Walker in the building. And you know we got guests. Our guest today, man, got so many titles. Master Barber. Okay, I'm looking at the list now. Business Strategist. Okay.
2: Yes.
1: Salon Suite Educator.
2: I know that's right.
1: All right, and founder of Encore Salon Suites. We got Sway the Pro, a.k.a. Patrice McKinney.
2: Yeah. Yeah.
1: What's happening with you?
3: What's going on?
1: How you feeling?
3: I'm good. I can't complain.
1: And you looking like everything I just read is manifesting.
2: I see the Chanelly. Okay, we clocking you.
1: That's what's up, man. Obviously, you're successful with your business, so congratulations with all of that.
3: Thank you, I appreciate that.
1: Yeah, for sure. What do you? I know that you started out as a barber, and then you transitioned into like doing more than just that. What sparked that transition?
3: Well, I always wanted to be an owner of some sort, so I played basketball, and I was like, man, I'm going to go to the league. But back then, they weren't really paying anything at all. So I said, okay, well, then I'll actually own the team. And I said, I'll actually try to get into the salon industry. So I really always liked going into the barbershop. Like, I used to like the smell of it and just the freedom that they had. And my mother and my sister, they also came up in the industry. So I moved to Atlanta, just moved my entire family to Atlanta.
1: From where?
3: From Lansing, Michigan.
1: Okay.
3: So me, I have an identical twin. I had two sets of twins, twin sisters.
2: That is so crazy.
3: I actually was pregnant with three sets of twins.
2: Wow.
3: So moved us all here, and just to pursue more, you know, there's more opportunity out here. And so I originally was going to open a barbershop until I saw the salon suite model, which is basically when you take a commercial space, you break it into small rooms, and you sit out to different hairstylists and barbers. And I said, okay, this looks more hands-off and is more lucrative. And so I transitioned to, you know, being a master barber to actually own the salon suite. Yeah, owning the barbershop and then owning salon suite.
1: Yeah, that's dope. That's
2: how many years did you get into the salon suites? Because for me, when I first started realizing them, which I know they've been around way before that, but I started realizing them more during the pandemic because people felt like, I guess it was safer to just have you and that one person in the space. Yeah. But were you doing this way before that?
3: Maybe like... During the pandemic, we opened our third location. So, like, 2 years before the pandemic,
2: yeah,
3: we already started.
2: So, that did help a little bit, the pandemic.
3: A little bit.
2: Yeah.
3: Yes, because we were already social distanced. So, we didn't have to create any extra barriers or anything like that during the pandemic. So, we were able to stay open longer than a traditional salon or barbershop.
2: Right. So, there's some people that are like, okay, I want to rent out a suite, right? But maybe, say they want to move to a different state like you did.
3: Okay.
2: And they don't have the clientele. Do you have any advice you would give them? Is it easy to just start your own stuff?
3: Yes, I would say get the clientele first. I honestly don't even lease to people unless they have established clientele. I think that's really important because in the salon suite, you're responsible for your own market. The owner doesn't have to help you at all. You're truly your own boss. So I recommend that you start in a traditional salon or barbershop, build your clientele, and then transition to it.
1: How do you know they're not lying about their clientele? Like, how do they prove it to you?
3: Well, I like to look at their social media. I feel like if I look at your social media, if you have a booking link, I should be able to tell if you have some type of clientele. If I go on your page and it's not one picture of a hairstyle, then that's red flags there. But.
1: Both of my barbers, I got, you know, one guy I go to in Atlanta and one guy I go to in Chicago. They've been doing the salon suites probably since 2016 that I remember. I've been going to them.
3: Okay.
1: Yeah, so like it's definitely a concept that I like it because although sometimes a barbershop can be fun.
3: Yeah, it can.
1: Sometimes I'm not walking in there, bro, what number am I? Oh, you behind number three. Like, no, like, give me an appointment. Let me come in and get my hair cut and get the hell about it.
3: For sure.
1: You know what I mean? So I think a lot of people.
2: That was the fun part when you meet people inside of the salon.
1: It can be unless you got stuff to do.
3: I think you gotta find a barber that work off appointments.
1: Exactly.
4: See, I don't like barbers that work off appointments. Because y'all, this new $100, $300 haircuts is out of
1: hand. That's outrageous. That's outrageous.
4: I'm getting a hair. For $500.
2: Well, some people are outing because I have been seeing. I see guys complaining now that the price went up of cuts. But I have sat and watched certain barbers because you know they have that online when they break down the whole cut and they steaming y'all face, giving y'all face.
1: Yeah,
2: shoes.
1: We don't want that.
2: Y'all
1: we don't need all that.
2: I seen Quavo. He ain't had no hair here, but by the time he was done, he had a full head of hair on this side, and it looked real though.
1: Yeah.
2: But it didn't look like the big. You know, like
3: natural.
2: They did good. You know, so some of these people you don't think is worth the 200, the 300.
3: I do believe that some people aren't justifying the price for sure. You have to justify. You have to give them a VIP service.
1: Well, keep doing your thing. Keep making your money. Keep putting positive vibes back into the community. If somebody's listening right now, they want to follow up with you, how can they get with you?
3: Absolutely. They can follow me at Sway_the_pro, SWAY_THEPRO. Follow me on YouTube. Like I said, we do real estate development, so we build homes. Also have a restaurant and cheese. Come check us out. We have gourmet grilled cheese sandwiches. And then I am a coach and a mentor, so I help people get into the Salon Suite space without any experience, without any licensing. Also teach people how to do it without using their own money. And then I help other coaches and mentors scale their coaching business just like I did. So dope. Definitely check me out on YouTube, on Instagram. And yeah.
4: There it is.
2: Yeah, and on the Housewives of Atlanta.
4: She left that out. She left that out. It's Sway the Pro hanging out with us on the Morning Hustle Show. We appreciate you.
3: Thank you so much. Thanks for having me.
4: Yeah.
0: It's the Morning Hustle.
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0: Hustle. In the morning.
4: All right, so listen, man, we are about to get up out of here for this Memorial Day weekend.
2: Woo!
4: When we come back on Monday, for all the people that didn't make the trip to Atlanta, we'll give you the recap on what's going down with Birthday Bash, because right. We already know
2: this is a
4: that's going to be a time.
2: This is a Birthday Bash weekend.
4: You know what I'm saying?
2: 30th anniversary that's is right. Going to be a time.
4: And we're
2: going
4: to help probably about 3 hustlers on Monday just to do our part to help out the people.
2: Yeah, but don't piss me off. But I will say this. Go on over to the morninghustle.com. Check out our brand new interview with Sean and Marlon Wayans. Yeah. It is going crazy, okay? They said they're going to beat Ari Spears' ass when they see him.
4: Oh.
5: I got my money on them.
2: Yeah. Me too. I think we all. There's too many of them over there.
4: Thanks.
2: And then Almeen also stopped by the show. If you don't know him, he's an incredible artist out of the UK. Trust me. You're late if you don't know about him. Go check it out and see what we're talking about on themorninghustle.com or also YouTube.
4: That's right.
2: Just search The Morning Hustle.
4: Absolutely. All right, that being said, we're out of here. We got to get ready for Birthday Bash. We got to get ready for Memorial Day weekend as a whole. If you want to tap in with us and see what's going on, please do. This is the perfect weekend to follow us. How can I get with you, L'Oreal?
2: I just want to get a nice Beyond Burger on the grill. 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Alton
5: Walker Show. You will see me out in these streets.
2: Mm-hmm. Run.
5: And I'm walking. I can't run yet.
2: I was telling the people to run away from you.
5: Run. You just don't get out of the way. But I'm walking, baby. I'm out here. I'm looking good. I got my pimp walk. You know what I'm saying? All right.
2: Who said you look good? You're walking.
5: Come on, L'Oreal. L'Oreal just, it's hard for her to admit that I'm a sex symbol.
2: Do you see it, Kyle?
4: 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Why would you?
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5: Thank you, Kyle. What about you, Kyle?
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It's a holiday weekend in the city. I'm your CJ Divine Martino, and I got a great one lined up for you today, Booski. I got entertainment news, the midday mix at 12 noon with DJ Caesar on the ones and twos. I got passes to see TLC, Salt and Pepper and In Vogue, passes to see 100.3's very own DL Hughley. I got your last chance to win 2-day passes to Roots Picnic 2026 and $250 spending cash. Plus, I'll tell you how to win the Simply Spike Bold Summer Prize Pack. And I'll get you motivated after music from Toni Braxton. Here's 702 on 100.3.

0: Need a boost? A little pick-me-up? Take the next stop off the struggle bus and get going with the Divine Motivator.
1: Yes, yes. Welcome to your Friday, your 22nd day of May, your 22nd day of National Military Appreciation Month, Mental Health Awareness Month, Finley Music Month. I'm your she, J. Divine Martino, and today's theme and your Divine Motivator is time to get her done. Words of Ralph Marston. You ready, Boo Thang?
2: I'm okay.
1: Let's get motivated. So, don't endlessly talk about it. Stand up, step forward, and just do it. Talk is cheap, it's predictable and tiresome. Actions make good things happen, bring value and excellence to life. Yes, planning and discussion and coordination, it's so necessary, right? But just be careful not to permanently substitute all that talking for action. Once you've made the commitment and you worked out the strategy, there's no reason to spend more energy on discussion. Put that energy into effort and get to it. You have no need for big, impressive announcements. Just show what you can do by actually performing the work. There quickly comes a moment when you've talked enough. That's the time to begin getting it done. Time to get her done, baby. And you know what we gonna get done? This good music? Oh yeah! I got some Aaliyah on the way, some Busta Rhymes, plus you can slide in my DMs with your request at Divine Martino at R&B Philly. It's a Friday like a bug, and it's a holiday weekend, and we together? Life is good, baby. You all right? You slept well? Everything is everything? You got a little jacket because it's a little chilly outside today. You know I gotta make sure you straight because we go together. So, come on over here and get mama some sugar. Hold my hands. Turn your head to the side. Open your mouth. Open your mouth and kiss. Yes, now turn around and toot it for me. Let me get that Memorial Weekend squeeze. Squeeze, squeeze. Did you feel it? Yes, that's the squeeze that you need. That's going to take you through this holiday weekend, honey, okay? Now we made it. So I hope you're feeling good. I hope you're in a great mood. I hope you're going to spend your weekend with friends, family, and loved ones, and you just enjoy it to the fullest, okay? Chin up, chest out. Let yesterday's worries be in yesterday and live in the moment for now. Today is going to be an amazing day, all right? Let's get to it. It's 100.3 R&B.
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8: Hey, hey, it's your she, J. Divine Martino, and I am back with my girl Margo Jackson from Serenity Safe Haven Outpatient Clinic. And this time, we are talking about our seniors. So, Margo, the question is mental health stigma still affecting seniors today? And why do many seniors struggle to access mental health services?
9: The situation with seniors is so critical now. The stigma is still there and it's worse.
8: Yeah.
9: Especially with the onset of nursing homes and the disconnection between family. Okay, so if you were brought up in a culture that did not value mental health services or thought it was talking about your feelings and traumas and situations was crazy, then you stuffed all that.
8: Yeah.
9: You swallowed it. You suppressed it.
8: Yeah.
9: And therefore, you keeping it inside. And as you're aging, you learn not to talk about it.
8: Yeah.
9: You don't want to talk about it. And then when it comes down to having health problems, again, you're focused on your health problems and not how you're feeling.
8: Mm-hmm.
9: So again, the stigma is still there. No one's asking you, how are you feeling? Okay, they're asking you about your level of pain, but people don't understand. When you swallow that depression, that trauma, the grief, that's still pain.
8: That's
9: still
8: dis-ease. Up, huh?
9: Yes.
8: It is a stigma in Black households to not talk about mental health. Why do you think that is?
9: Again, based on the stigma of just being labeled crazy.
8: Yeah.
9: And people don't want that. People don't want to let people know that their trauma happens in the home, that trauma happens on the street, in the neighborhood, in the rec centers, in school.
8: Anywhere. So
9: anywhere.
8: If any person is going through this, how can they contact you?
9: They can contact us at Serenity Safe Haven, 5521. 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

0: Yo, Philly, it's your CJ Divine Martino, and I'm teaming up with Simply Spike Bold to get you right for the holiday weekend. 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Yeah, I said the Roots Picnic, baby. So clock out early on Friday and beat us there. 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
1: Reigning NFL MVP Matthew Stafford ensuring that the 38-year-old veteran is locked into the 2027 season. 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

0: Bus a bus. Flip mode is the squad, baby. Your CJ Divine Martino on this cloudy and cool Friday, kicking off your Memorial weekend. A slight chance of showers this afternoon. A high of 65. And these cooler temps are going to follow us into the holiday weekend. But you know what? We going to take that, player, because we outside anyway. I'm going to be outside today in these here streets, giving you a chance to win the ultimate Spike Bold Summer Prize Pack and tickets to Roots Picnic 2026. Yes, your last chance, okay? So here's the rundown. I got two chances for you to get the hookup. Now, I'm hooking you up online and in person. So if you want to enter to win the ultimate Spike Bold Summer Prize Pack, including that premium lemon-shaped smoker grill that I even want so bad, along with the matching apron, because we're going to have you coordinating while you're cooking, and the mid-set and the gift cards, you can log on right now to the best website in the world. That's rnbphilly.com. Or you can pull up on me in person. I'm outside today at Right By Beer, 101 South Bishop Ave. That's in Clifton Heights. 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I'll be playing around. You know we go together. I don't mind hooking you up, okay? So pull up on me. Once again, that's at Right By Beer, 101 South Bishop Ave. You got to be 21 and over to enter. No purchase necessary. And make sure you drink Simply Spike Bold responsibly. You got to sip slow. That thing will catch up to you, I'm trying to tell you. Okay? All right, that's the lick. All right, more details at rnbphilly.com. I got music on the way from Escape. Some Usher, some Alicia Keys. It's on the way. It's 100.3 R&B. Yo, Philly, it's your CJ Divine Martino, and I'm teaming up with Simply Spike Bold to get you right for the holiday weekend. Make sure you join me and the 100.3 crew at Right By Beer, 101 South Bishop Ave in Clifton Heights, today, May 22nd from 4 to 6, for a chance to win the ultimate Spike Bold Summer Prize Pack, including a lemon-shaped smoker grill, the apron, and that mid-set that you want, and we're throwing in the gift cards and 2-day passes to the Roots Picnic. Yeah, I said the Roots Picnic, baby. So clock out early on Friday and beat us there. Get more details by following at Divine Martino at R&B Philly on Instagram. 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

We all was trying to hit that note just now. We did what we could, baby. It's a holiday weekend. I'm your CJ Divine Martino, and whether you're firing up the grill, doing a staycation, or you're road tripping, allow us to be your Memorial Weekend soundtrack. 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

0: You can catch that guy right there performing next weekend at Roots Picnic 2026. It's going down at the Flat, and we cannot wait. This is so exciting. You know, let's talk about Jay-Z, because his 2026 Roots Picnic performance is marking a powerful full-circle moment. It's celebrating his deep, decades-long connection with Philly, a city that recognized and championed his vision very, very early. And you can join 100.3 RNB and legendary Philly radio personality, my guy, Kobe Cove, as we take you on a journey. 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We be lacing you with the knowledge and the great content. It's what we do. So, entertainment news is on the way. The lineup for Philly's 4th of July celebration has been revealed. I'm going to break that down for you. I'm going to tell you what Philadelphian will receive the Songwriter Icon Award. And YouTube, they released their top streaming black artists globally, and I got your top 10. Some of your faves made the list, and I'm going to break it down for you. After a little pressure from Jill Scott. And I heard it through the Vine, gossip and entertainment news. It's on the way. It's 100.3 R&B.
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0: We've got your last chance to win two passes to Roots Picnic 2026.
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0: Plus, we're throwing in two

Yo, Philly, it's your CJ Divine Martino, and I'm teaming up with Simply Spike Bold to get you right for the holiday weekend. 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Yeah, I said the Roots Picnic, baby. So clock out early on Friday and beat us there. 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

0: You ain't heard nothing unless you heard it through Divine Gossip and Entertainment News.
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2: Well, let's get into it, playa. So let's talk about the 4th of July celebration. The lineup has been announced. Mayor Sherelle Parker announced that the annual concert on the Parkway is called One Philly Unity Concert for America. And the headliners include our girl, Jill Scott. Yes, Will Smith. And DJ Jazzy Jeff will reunite. Of course, the Roots are going to grace the stage. You got Seal. And the headliner is going to be Christina Aguilera. Oh, and they said there's more to be announced. That's so dope. Comedian Wanda Sykes, she's going to host the event. And at midnight, it's going to be a fireworks finale over the Philadelphia Museum of Art. And best of all, it's free and open to the public. More details at rnbphilly.com. So straight out of Bucks County, baby. Pink is going to receive the Songwriter Icon Award from the National Music Publishers Association. The 3-time Grammy Award winner has multiple songs on the Billboard Hot 100 and 3 albums, so congratulations to her, well deserved. And YouTube has released their top streaming black artists globally. And I got the top 10. Let's start at number 10, SZA. Number 9 is Beyonce. Number 8 is Future. K-Dot takes number 7. Number 6 is NBA Youngboy. Number 5, the King of Pop, Michael Jackson, still breaking records from beyond the grave, baby. Okay, number 4, your boy Breezy. Number 3, Drake. Number 2, Rihanna. And number 1 is The Weeknd. That guy just keeps breaking records when it comes to streaming. I cannot explain it, but it is what it is. Congratulations to all of them. That's entertainment news. It's 100.3 R&B.
3: 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Yeah, I said the Roots Picnic, baby. 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

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And yep, I'm bringing that goodie bag with me. Meet me in the 12 o'clock hour. Here's Tamia.

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2: Cash getting larger. 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That's that thick.

0: 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And the Midday Mix is brought to you by Simply Spike Bold. Please drink responsibly. And that guy right there, that's my man, throw it down. That's DJ Caesar on the ones and twos. It just sounds so good. Don't you agree? On this 22nd day of May, on this 22nd day of National Military Appreciation Month, Mental Health Awareness Month, Philly Music Month, and we representing for them Gemini's. Listen, if you're celebrating a birthday today, superstar, you're celebrating along with two of Philly's finest. Happy birthday to our girls, Vivian Green and Avery Sunshine. Happy birthday to y'all. Happy birthday to model and actress Naomi Campbell, legendary R&B songstress Shirley Murdoch, singer, soloist, and member of New Edition Johnny Gill, and R&B crooner Donnell Jones. Happy birthday. Gemini's got talent. It, baby, and you know I gotta lose something in this goodie bag of mine just for you, boo. It's legendary. It's tickets to see legendary girl groups TLC and Salt and Pepper presents It's Iconic the Tour with special guests in vogue. Can you imagine the hits that's going down on that stage? It's coming to the Freedom Mortgage Pavilion on Sunday, September 13th. And if that's the way that you want to spend your Sunday, well, honey, I got you. Just be calling number 10 right now on them R&B lines at 610-538-1130. Call it number 10. How at you, CJ? Good luck. It's 100.3 R&B.
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0: 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Who this is?
1: Nicole.
0: Well, happy Friday to you, my little sugar plum. You're my caller number 10.
1: Yeah.
0: Happy Friday, honey. You got those tickets to see It's Iconic, the tour, starring TLC, Salt and Peppa, and special guest En Vogue. That's Sunday, September 13th at the Freedom Mortgage Pavilion. And all you got to do is make this thing official. Tell everybody what station is hooking you up to see It's Iconic, the tour.
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0: R&B. Yo, Philly. It's your She J Divine Martino, and I'm teaming up with Simply Spike Bold to get you right for the holiday weekend. 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And we're throwing in the gift cards and 2-day passes to the Roots Picnic. Yeah, I said the Roots Picnic, baby. So clock out early on Friday and beat us there. Get more details by following at Divine Martino at R&B Philly on Instagram. 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

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It's Philly Music Month. 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

I just want you to know that we were slow dancing real good in the corner just now. 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

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And you don't have to wait a lifetime to find out how to win. 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

0: total. 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I'll be there from 4 to 6 with a second shot for you to win the Ultimate Spike Bold Summer Prize Pack and tickets to Roots Picnic 2026. Two-day passes, baby. Yes, so make sure you pull up on me. 101 South Bishop Ave today from 4 to 6, okay? You got to be 21 years of age and up. No purchase necessary. Just make sure you drink Simply Spike Bold responsibly. So, entertainment news is on the way. Sugar Ray Leonard, he filed a restraining order against his own son. And Floyd Mayweather, he is that baby's pappy. And the mama was one of the strippers from the nightclubs that he owned. I will break it down for you. And I heard it through the Vibe, gossip and entertainment news after music from Nicole Ray. It's 100.3
1: R&B. I know you're gonna the reality star who sold the pictures of the ocean towards you. See if he did that.
2: Prince of Pratt did?
1: Yep, Prince of Pratt.
2: I just remember him from the hills, and I remember he was always drunk.
1: Oh, well, then if he's always drunk, he should be the FBI director. We got a blind FBI director. We got Ebola and hantavirus coming. It's like God is trying to tear. You know when plagues keep popping up when you in office?
2: Yeah.
1: God is trying to tear.
2: Moses
1: you
2: had to keep on.
3: Oh, he's showing you something.
2: Let go. Yeah. There's a lot going on in the world.
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Yo, Philly, it's your CJ Divine Martino, and I'm teaming up with Simply Spike Bold to get you right for the holiday weekend. 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Yeah, I said the Roots Picnic, baby. So clock out early on Friday and beat us there. 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
1: Yes, baby, let's get into it. So Sugar Ray Leonard has filed a restraining order against his son. The Hall of Fame boxer filed a restraining order against his youngest son, 25-year-old Daniel Leonard. Daniel was arrested just before 5:30 a.m. this week. I believe it was on Wednesday morning after allegedly attempting to get into his dad's home. It was a violation of the restraining order. Security called 911 after they witnessed him allegedly trying to turn the exterior door handles to get inside. Now, no word on the circumstances behind why his dad filed the order, but a related court hearing is scheduled for June 15th. And speaking of Hall of Fame boxers and their kids, Floyd Mayweather, he is that baby's pappy. And the mama is one of the former scrippers that work in his nightclub that he owned. Now, Floyd, 49 years old, has legally been declared the father of 4-year-old Price Moorhead. The mother, her name is Paige Moorhead. She was a dancer at Mayweather's Las Vegas strip club called The Girl Collection, where she allegedly had an 8-year intimate relationship, a whole jump-off situation going down. Okay, now Paige claims that Floyd broke up with her and allegedly fired her from the club when he found out that she was with child back in 2021, and he pressured her to get an abortion. Mayweather has been ordered to pay really big. He has to pay almost $33,000 a month in child support. And he got to catch up on that back child support. You know how much it is? $933,000 freaking dollars, okay? And because he's only paid about $150,000 of that, a judge has ruled that Paige can place a lien on his $2 million home in California until she gets paid. This is Mayweather's fifth child. Boy, the prices we pay for the decisions that we make, huh? That's entertainment news. It's 100.3 R&B.
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0: summer prize pack, including a lemon-shaped smoker grill, the apron, and that mid set that you want. And we're throwing in the gift cards and two-day passes to the Roots Picnic. Yeah, I said the Roots Picnic, baby. So clock out early on Friday and beat us there. 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
12: Every dude who does a dangerous job is a woman telling him if he ain't bringing no money home, he ain't worth a damn. Mm. Like, I remember reading about these tiger widows in India. They were all widows because the men in that village would all go out and gather food and hunt. And tigers knew. And they got to hunt these men. And all the men knew, you know, if you go out, it's a good chance one of y'all ain't coming back. But eventually, they all got killed. And those dudes would rather get killed than be home with a woman saying, you ain't gonna bring no money home. Because a tiger might growl, but a woman gonna talk. So you gonna be out there, boy.
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1: Rihanna. They gonna be pouring it up tonight at Sid Booker's Stenger LaPointe for the all-white party, hosted by Manuel Glenn and DJ Tactics from our sister station, Classics 107.9. Make sure you pull up. 4600 North Broad at the corner of Broad and Belfield. Happy hour from 5 to 7. The party kicks off at 9. The place is gonna be something serious. Shout out to Darlene and Shakur. Much love to y'all. Stenger LaPointe is that John. Here's Joe.

0: drama? Girl, take a breath. Chill for a sec. This moment's for you, sis. It's the mommy moment with your CJ Divine Martino on 100.3 WRNB.
1: That's right. You better come on into my she shed, girl. Let me scoot you on over so you can have a seat. Welcome to your Memorial weekend. What you doing? What you and the kids got planned? You all right? Everything is everything? Listen, I want you to kick back. Welcome to your mommy moment. Put your feet up. We worked hard. We deserve this long weekend. Make sure you get your relaxation on. And you know what? To make it even better for you, I brought this goodie bag of mine. I got some tickets in here for you. Something for you to look forward to. How would you like a nice night seeing D.L. Hughley perform live at the City Winery on a Sunday, October 11th? That already sounds good, right? Right. And all you got to do is hit me up. Be calling number 10 right now on them R&B lines at 610-538-1130. Caller number 10, I got you, Booski. It ain't no thing. It's 100.3 R&B.
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Yo, Philly, it's your CJ Divine Martino, and I'm teaming up with Simply Spike Bold to get you right for the holiday weekend. 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Yeah, I said the Roots Picnic, baby. 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
1: 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What at? 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
1: Look at you winning stuff on a Memorial weekend. 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You just scored these passes to see D.L. Hughley live at the City Winery on Sunday, October 11th. And all you got to do is seal the deal. 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
1: R&B. Yup, that's what we be doing. And don't forget, I'm outside today, baby. 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
4: 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Open to legal residents of the United States residing within the Philadelphia, Pennsylvania metropolitan area who are 18 years of age or older as of the commencement of the promotion period. The Melanie Fiona, TLC, and D.L. 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

0: 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Is that you, boo?
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2: 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Are you gonna call me like you said you would? Is this really your real phone number?

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More buzz, there's a walls, there's a crater, or a spaceship. 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It must be a Gemini moon. 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

0: Lisa and Kendrick, your She, J, Divine Martino, and baby, I'm about to slide. But don't trip. 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Hughley's up next. 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

0: Yeah.
1: What did you set this on, hell?
0: You gotta make her say my name one time here.
2: Ladies and gentlemen, put your hands together for D.L. Hughley.
0: Remember, it is Foster Care Awareness Month and also Women's Mental Health Month. Right?
3: Yes.
0: And also Graduation Month.
3: Graduation Month.
0: Also Music Month.
3: Is it music? That's June.
4: It's June.
0: Oh, okay. I'm just trying to.
3: You should make some stuff up.
0: No, I mean, that's what they do with all these days. Yeah. It wasn't Foster Care Awareness Month.
3: They do kind of throw them all together.
0: Yeah.
3: Wait a second.
0: It wasn't Foster Care Awareness Month, but now it is. It didn't used to always be like that. By that time, kids would all have homes now. But it's now Foster Care Awareness Month.
3: Yeah, that is weird.
0: Yeah. So, listen, if you're in Boston,
3: just throw it all in one month, whatever they can fit.
0: It's a gumbo.
3: Yeah. It's a gumbo.
0: If you're going to be in Baltimore this Friday and Saturday, so today, tomorrow, and Sunday, I will be there. So come check me out at the Baltimore Comedy Factory. Every time you go to Baltimore, I want you to get a crab cake. No, I had enough.
3: They think crab
0: cakes at Old Bay is everything.
3: It is.
0: They put AB
3: on
0: everything.
3: Come on. It is. I'm not going to lie. It's delicious.
0: But those crab, I can't work that hard. Like,
3: I can.
0: Yeah, I can't do
3: bring it. Them on. Bring them on. Bring them on.
0: A big old table full of crab. I'm like, and a hammer. And glasses.
3: I want all of it. And a cold beer, please. Yes, thank you very much.
0: And maybe a nice cheese quesadilla.
3: Maybe.
0: Yes, indeed.
3: Maybe.
0: A happy birthday to Johnny Gill. JG. Happy birthday to Naomi Campbell. Happy birthday to Donnell Jones. Happy birthday to the friend of the show, Vivian Green.
3: Vivian, happy birthday.
0: Happy birthday to Julian Edelman. Happy birthday to Avery Sunshine. Happy birthday to the very funny Mark Christopher Lawrence. My name is Earl in Pursuit of Happiness. Happy birthday to J.D. Williams, Brody on the Wire, and of course, posthumously, happy birthday to the legendary Paul Winfield. We got a great show lined up for you. Of course, Jasmine will tell us what's trending. It is Friday. Can't hit happy hour at the club. No worries. Going to bring the party straight to you with the Hughley House Party on the D.L. Hughley Show.
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0: show.
1: Jazz Miami. Tell these good people what's trending.
2: Did you see the story out of Tennessee where this guy won $835,000 in a lawsuit that he filed because he was jailed for more than a month for posting something regarding Charlie Kirk's assassination?
1: I did.
2: Yeah. It was all about freedom of speech and all of those things.
1: Till it's not.
2: Yeah, till it's not. Yep. He posted something. He thought, you know, it was funny. And they jailed him. And he, you know, he ended up losing his job, and he sued and won.
3: He got 800 and something. Okay.
2: $835,000. He's 61 years old, retired police officer, and been in jail for 37 days.
3: Well, a cop in prison ain't good, though.
1: Now he ain't got it, though.
2: At all.
1: I wanted to see Chud the Builder while he was in there.
2: I don't know, but he was like, I have freedom of speech. You know, I made a joke about Charlie Kirk's assassination, which, you know, I reserve the right to
1: that. Well, that was a real turning point for him.
2: It really was. It really was. Anyway, also trending, a conversation going back and forth on Reddit. So this couple decided to put their niece through college. They only had a couple of stipulations, one of which, they were very strict about it, though, that she had to maintain a 3.0 GPA.
1: Don't waste my money.
2: That she had to get an in-state university, and she had to have a limit on the amount of courses of nine per semester. Well, she didn't do any of that, and so now she has all these student loans, and she's mad because they won't pay it.
1: I didn't pay for you to hang out. I didn't pay for you to hang out.
2: They're trying to decide. You know, everybody kind of saying, you know, well, you should go easy on her and all the things.
1: Hell no!
2: They're
1: I didn't pay for you to hang out.
2: Didn't pay for you to hang out. It was a lot of money, and you know,
1: you could have went to a junior college and all that.
2: You could have gone to school.
1: Hell no.
2: You know, and the thing is, they had, I think this is wonderful of them, period. They weren't just putting this particular niece in school. She was just one of the ones who graduated. They, her and her husband, this guy and this woman and her husband decided that they were going to provide scholarships for all eight of their nieces and nephews.
1: I'd be damned if you trying to blow up for these other kids.
2: Yep.
1: Damn, you better get
2: she
1: your
2: didn't do none of that.
1: Country ass out of
2: she
1: here.
2: She only did one thing. I think she chose an in-state university, but she couldn't keep a 3.0. You know, she took more classes and she was partying all the time.
1: That might have been hard.
2: Yeah.
1: 3.0 was hard.
3: I mean,
2: it's not hard.
3: I mean, it's a B average, but you got to focus, but do your thing. That's what you're there
2: for. For you, it might be hard. Now, you could get higher than 3.0 if you focus long enough.
3: Yeah, you can hire for 3.0.
1: Yeah, I probably could.
2: No, he's talking about him. Yeah. You could.
3: No, not if they, you know, take attendance.
2: You could.
1: Probably.
2: Depending on what your major was. If you had a crazy major, it might be tough.
3: Not if they take off for tardiness.
2: absenteeism.
1: You know what? Here's the thing. You guys just never.
2: No, just say
1: never give. You know what you never do? I guess it's just how people are.
2: What do we never do? We never give
1: you. You're never supportive.
3: Oh,
1: you're never supportive.
3: What?
2: Interesting.
1: You are never supportive.
2: Wow.
1: That's what stunted my educational journey before.
2: Oh, is that what did
1: yes,
2: it?
1: Okay. Yes, people not believing in me. Yeah. But you know, whatever.
2: Yeah.
1: All right, coming up, got a little note from the GED section. That's up in 15 minutes. It's the DL Hughley Show.
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0: Yo, Philly, it's your CJ Divine Martino, and I'm teaming up with Simply Spike Bold to get you right for the holiday weekend. 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
1: Asian of that joke on at least another roast, which was, I think, Tom Brady's roast. To me, a dude telling a seven-year-old joke is to be offensive. And the network, knowing that he's going to tell a joke like that, is a little bit offensive. Especially given the fact that you have cut jokes that you thought would be offensive. You don't want to offend some, but some you have no problem with. Even for the simple fact that the joke is 7 years old, or the reference is 7 years old, and you've already did it on a special that was on your network. You've already done it on a celebrity roast. So how many times are you going to let that happen under the auspice when we know full well that you cut jokes that you thought would be offensive? That you thought people might take umbrage with. So you protect some, but not all. And some of the very people who yell freedom of speech the loudest are the first ones. When Charlie Kirk, once anything was said about him, there were people who took to social media, and there were people in the political arena that tried to get people fired because of it. The very people who are now defending free speech. There's a president of the United States of America has tried to fire comedians using the FCC to do it because he didn't like what they said. So you can't have joke for some and not for all. If you cut 18 jokes to make sure, including one about the current vice president of the United States of America, a current joke, if you cut 18 jokes but let that one slide, that says a lot. Because it's not just jokes when you decide to protect some but not all. It can't be just jokes when I tell the same joke over and over again on different shows on this particular network to the same effect. It can't be just jokes when I get to decide what's offensive and I will protect some but not all. It cannot be just jokes when only you get to decide who's the butt of them. That's a little note from the GED section. It's the D.L. Hughley Show.
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22: From 476 to 95, what's going on the roads, man?
23: 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Heavy on the Schuylkill eastbound Boulevard to the Vine Expressway. We've got road work on the off-ramp to the Boulevard. That's partially blocked. Westbound side, we're heavy University Avenue to the Vine and the Boulevard to Belmont. 95 jams northbound Girard Avenue to Allegheny Avenue. Safety starts underneath. 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
0: We've got your last chance to win two passes to Roots Picnic 2026.
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0: She's smart. 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
1: Well, the federal government of Nigeria has banned recipients of honorary degrees.
2: What?
1: From using the term doctor before their names.
2: Boom!
1: I did this because of you. The directive aims to curb the misuse and politicization of honorary degrees. The ban applies to officials, academics, and professional usage.
2: Boom!
1: Recipients may still indicate that the degree is honorary after their names. And they say this is part of a broader effort to restore integrity to academics.
2: Boom!
1: I
2: was on a plane.
1: I thought about you.
2: I was on a plane coming back from wherever I was coming from, Chicago. And Yo-Yo had just gotten an honor degree.
3: Mm.
2: And she had her hat on and everything.
1: Did you say honorary?
2: No, she just had her hat and tassel on. So
1: that hat. Okay, congratulations.
3: Chris Paul just spoke at Trey's Morehouse commencement, and he got his doctorate, his honorary doctorate there from Morehouse.
2: Me and Kyle graduated together.
1: Yeah. It's a lot of honoraries being thrown around.
2: Boom!
1: Yeah, honoraries for everybody. So brisk walking in your 40s and 50s may help you live longer without serious disease. A new study found that those with the best aerobic fitness in midlife developed major illnesses, including heart disease, kidney disease, and other certain cancers about 1.5 years later than the least fit group.
2: Yeah.
1: Get your walk on.
2: All right, coming up, ladies and gentlemen, we had some great calls this week. If you missed it, do not worry. It's what it happened on Friday. Those calls are coming up in about 10 minutes. It's the D.L. Hughley Show.
0: The D.L. 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
5: 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Light-skinned people wrinkle up easy and quick. Dark-skinned people, our skin hold on. We look
0: good. Don't miss a minute of the D.L. Hughley Show.
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0: It is the Dion Hughley Show, your 2026 edition. In case you're going to be in Baltimore today, starting today, I got a three-day run at the Baltimore Comedy Factory, so come check me out if you take an option. Tuesday, what had happened was, due to the recent legislative activity and GOP political moves, many critics believe there is a concerted effort to attack and even subjugate black people. Do you believe that the Trump administration is at war with black America, or is this hyperbole? That's the question we posed to you. You said...
1: I just feel like it obviously appears to be that it's to show hate for black people, because that's the common denominator in America. As long as you give people somebody else to step on, you know, that's what they're gonna do. They're gonna justify whatever he does just as long as he's stepping on black people. So I feel like that's definitely what's happening. My hope though is that changes, and that people wake up from this delusion where they think that, well, as long as I'm not black, I'm gonna be all right, because you're not all right. We all in this boat together. The sooner people realize that, the better.
2: So disgusted with this whole situation. The bigger question that we need to ask ourselves, though, is how is America letting him get away with this? I mean, it's so blatant and in your face. And there was a study done. I don't remember the name of the study. And it focused on how your cult leaders and people who did things like that, how were they successful? And a study showed, like, if you take a group of people and take their most, I guess, egregious gripe about another group of people, and you just repeat it, you repeat the problem, and you repeat the solution. It short circuits that group of people's brain to make logical decisions. And white people hate us so much, they're so racist, till even when he gives them all the evidence in the world that he's not worth a damn, they short circuit, they don't want to think it through, and they just stick to their guns on him. The only thing now that's going to line this country back out is pain.
3: They knew this from the beginning, that he wasn't right to run the country, but this is what they asked for. So this is what they get. And yes, he is against the black population, and it's getting worse. I voted for the black woman, so don't blame me.
4: There has always been a war on black people. It has never been, it has never stopped. Whether it was overt or subversive, there has always been. Outside of the indigenous people that are here, they had to make a law where we cannot be deported, and these Caucasian people can't stand it. So they want to go back and back and back to try to put us in our place. But the one thing they can't realize is that our young blacks ain't taking this no more. So they can try as they might, but eventually they're going to lose. But there has always been a war on black people, and it has never stopped. And it's going to continue subversively. They're just doing it overtly again, but they're going to go back to doing it subversively.
3: Trump is robbing this country blind. He is stealing all of our money in everybody's face. That's what he's doing. And his supporters are so hateful and full of racist bigotry that they can't even see that that's what he's doing. So, you know, he's not going to give them a dime of that money. They won't see one brown penny. Not one. And he's going to keep all that money for himself, like he's doing with all the other money he's stealing from us. He's just stealing. That's point blank, period. He's a con man, and he's conning right now.
0: We got more of what it happened was in about 10 minutes on the D.O. Hughley Show.
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0: And then Pete Hesmith. First off, why do I need to know his religion at every turn? Christians are best served when your actions tell me who you are as opposed to your words. It's show, not tell. But he doesn't look Christ-like. Well, obliterate, we're gonna annihilate the sword or get... Oh, come on now.
1: Yeah, well, even the Bible says that you will be known by your fruit.
0: Right.
1: We know you by your works.
0: No offense, Atlanta. But
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1: Crazy women that decide that they're going to jump your woman and you allow it and you sit there watching. You don't want to do anything because they're women. Then what type of man are you? Because sometimes you have to let women know that don't use that women card. Don't ask for me to be a gentleman and you act like you got bigger balls than I do. So if you're going to act like you got bigger balls than I do, you better be ready to, you know, deal with the consequences. You cannot do that and expect to go home with me. If I got a black eye and you let some women kick my butt, guess who's going to be sleeping on the couch? It ain't going to be me, okay?
2: Well, if five women jumping on my wife, yeah, I'm going to try to stop it, try to break them up. As soon as one of them girls hit me, it's over with. But yes, I will help my wife. Yes, sir.
3: Let me tell you something. I don't care if my man is fighting one-on-one. I'm jumping in it off with their head. So what he did was absolutely correct. So that's all I want to say. He did what he needed to do.
4: Yes, I think he was absolutely correct by helping his wife out. Cause if not, he's going to have to need them hands to help himself when his wife gets home. Yeah, man. And I don't care if it was 11 years old or 41-year-old women. Man, 5-1, that's a disadvantage.
5: And then, of course, we asked, father is told by his baby mother that he can't take his child to Disneyland, that she takes all the kids. Take a listen.
6: I told him the only way that he can take her is if he agrees to take my other three kids. Now, our daughter is 13, and then I have a 3-year-old, a 6-year-old, and an 8-year-old. And then he responds back telling me that I'm just being bitter. Now, I told him, I said, look, I don't want to have to deal with my other kids crying. Like, when my daughter leaves to go with him to the theme park, my other three kids are going to be sitting at the house crying, wondering why they couldn't go too. And I just feel like, as a man, he should be willing to take my other kids.
5: Do you think she was right? You said.
7: I'm just over mothers. The mothers like that, they just give good mothers a bad rap. And I am so sorry. I might, you know, I'm lost for words. I'm just, you know, we like to say, like, oh, deadbeat fathers. These deadbeat mothers, they're taking care of their kids, too. Deadbeat mothers, you know, you take care of your kid. Oh, I'm taking my kid every day. If that's the case, why are you messing this child up by doing the things you're doing? I know I'm going to get in trouble for saying this, but some of them should have been sterilized right off top. They don't deserve to be mothers.
4: I think she lost her damn mind. I don't understand what makes her think that she's responsible for the other kids that she had by probably three other guys. I mean, it just don't make sense because I wouldn't take it. I'm like, yeah, we'll go when I pick you up and we'll have fun all day and we'll be shooting pictures today on the merry-go-round, eating popcorn, eating cotton candy, and on the duck boats and every damn thing. I take the other three kids. Boy, I tell you, women had a call. And then she got a 3-year-old at that. So what if I take them out there and one of their ass and get lost? Then what? Who's responsible then? You have to be a damn fool.
8: I think these moms are losing their minds. You know, where are the other fathers of these other kids? How can you tell somebody where they could take their child if it's their child too? How can you assume that I should just pay for all these kids? These moms are really bugging, and they really need to take a good look at themselves.
5: All right, coming up, got a little note from the GED section. That's up in 15 minutes. It's the D.L. Hughley Show.
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0: So the story of Chud the Builder can be a cautionary tale. So he was a streamer who would regularly go around calling black people chimps and say they were chipping out and say you use the N-word and try to inflame situations in the attempt to either get them to get into a verbal altercation with him or a physical one. That was the point. He would regularly insult people, knowing that he had pepper spray, knowing that he was armed. So his thing, his stick, was going up to people or saying inflammatory things in the hopes that a physical altercation would happen and he would be able to unalive somebody. That was his hope. And he said as much in on some of his streams. Now, it's important to put out that somebody who was a Chud the Builder like did a similar thing and lost his life. So there's a cautionary tale in that. But now Chud sits in jail with his bond over $1.25 million. Apparently, the judge is not letting him use funding money, so bearing the consequences of his action. What I find interesting is Chud the Builder got every single thing he prayed for. He prayed that somebody would be so incensed that they would be moved to physically assault him, and he would get to use force and use his gun. The time that these things would happen. And Chud the Builder got every single thing he wanted. Down his head, somebody's life. The only thing Chud got that he did not want or anticipate is consequences. The only thing he didn't get. Now we have to be careful because I think there's a climate about where people get to say and do whatever without consequence. He got everything he wanted, except the accountability that comes with invariably doing things like that. And there is no more clear example of the old saying that we heard constantly, be careful what you ask for, because you just might get it. That's a little note from the GED section. It's the Dale Hughley Show.
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17: From 476 to 95, what's going on the roads, man?
18: 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Walwoodman Bridge stacked up the entire length eastbound heading into Jersey. 55 slows southbound Schooner Landing Road to Route 47. Back on the PA side, heavy on the Schuylkill eastbound Boulevard to the Vine Expressway. Westbound we're heavy University Avenue to the Vine Expressway. 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

0: Now it is time to give a deserving someone the Shoe Booty of the Week Award.
1: And now it's time for the Shoe Booty of the Week Award. 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
4: I'm undefeated, never lost.
1: So, why is Stephen A. Smith this week's recipient of the Shoe Booty of the Week Award?
5: Well, let's be nice. Yeah. Let's be nice. We don't have to go there.
1: Stephen A. Rant gets the Shoe Booty because he's suspected of making that Big House Blagga statement. You know, Black MAGA.
6: I need you to shut the hell up.
1: It sounded like he was joining Fat Donald and the Cooning Kids. Screaming A was on Cam Newton's 4th and 1 show and said he wants black people to vote for the party that is taking away our voting rights, erasing our history, defunding HBCUs, destroying healthcare, increasing unemployment, starting new wars, and decimating the economy.
6: That is black! Blasphemous!
1: Ask Latinos how it worked out for them.
7: You have to apologize for making fun of my culture, my beliefs, my chunchullo, my abuela.
1: No bueno.
6: This is bad.
1: Although you probably won't be able to hear their answer from in the back of the white van. He tried to break it down by saying the Democrats take our votes for granted. It's like we're their side chicks, so they don't have to work for our vote. Republicans never depend on it, so they don't work for it either. He thinks this way both parties will finally have to compete for the black vote.
6: I'm so sick of these people, you know?
1: It was like he was trying to win an argument with a deaf person from across the street.
6: I don't want to talk to anybody!
1: You can't ask people to vote against their best interest for one voting cycle just so they'll feel wanted. On the WTF scale of 1 to Tim Scott, it's all Tim Scott.
6: I mean, you just can't make this up!
1: That line of thinking should be gone faster than the phrase it's giving. When it comes to giving black people bad advice, Stephen A. is the G-O-A-T. GOAT!
6: I need you to shut the hell up.
1: And that's why the Shoe Booty of the Week Award goes to Stephen A. Smith.
6: Damn it!
1: Now here's a swift kick in the ass.
6: See you when I see you. Goodbye.
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0: Radio. Here we show your 2026 edition. In case you're going to be in here in Baltimore, I'm here all this weekend at the Baltimore Comedy Factory. Two tonight, two tomorrow, and of course one Sunday before Memorial Day. So we were talking about so many things, but
1: yeah,
0: So is this your favorite barbecue day?
1: I like them all, actually.
0: What's your favorite one?
1: Wow. All of them. I guess this one's probably my favorite.
2: 4th of July.
1: Yeah, 4th of July is cool.
2: Labor Day, they still kick it in.
0: Yeah. I used to like 4th of July. Well, I never liked 4th of July.
1: I don't like it.
0: Like a lie to me.
1: Well, mine was more about I don't like all the fireworks.
0: Yeah, forget that.
1: It's just loud. It bothers my dogs. They do it all night. It's like, oh my God, give it a rest.
2: You got one of those stupid little vests they put on the dogs to keep them comfortable?
1: Yes. Don't you have one? Your dog goes crazy?
2: You don't have any problem with it. No, man.
1: Yeah.
2: The male dog is fine.
1: Okay. Well, my girl dog hates it. The boy doesn't care, but the girl, she just, ugh.
0: He's part white, so you know, he's gonna.
1: Oh, yeah.
0: Give me a boy. He didn't care about his dog vest.
1: Yeah.
0: So, well. You know,
2: put a little huggy vest on the dog.
0: Yeah,
1: yeah. You know, then people don't know when to stop. You know, they just all night. It's like, yo.
0: I used to hate it because that's when they would shoot.
2: Yeah, I'm going to say the ones past midnight, that's not fireworks. That's usually.
1: Well, they don't.
0: Yeah.
2: 357s and stuff.
0: All right, coming up this hour, we got my day butt of the week. Plus, it's Friday. You're not hitting happy hour of the club, so we're going to bring the party straight to you with the Hughley House Party. And, of course, we have a Levo, the streaming hack warrior on the DL. And then Pete Hesmith, first off, why do I need to know his religion at every turn? Christians are best served when your actions tell me who you are as opposed to your words. It's show, not tell. But he doesn't look Christ-like. We're obliterating, we're going to annihilate the sword and get down. Oh, come on now.
1: Yeah, well, even the Bible says that you will be known by your fruit.
0: Right.
1: We know you by your works.
0: No offense, Atlanta.
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10: Hey, hey, it's your she, Jay Divine Martino, and I am back with my girl Margo Jackson from Serenity Safe Haven Outpatient Clinic. And this time, we are talking about our seniors. So, Margo, the question is mental health stigma still affecting seniors today, and why do many seniors struggle to access mental health services?
11: The situation with seniors is so critical now. The stigma is still there, and it's worse.
10: Yeah.
11: Especially with the onset of nursing homes. Mm. And the disconnection between family. Okay, so if you were brought up in a culture that did not value mental health services,
10: yeah,
11: or thought it was talking about your feelings and traumas and situations was crazy, then you stuffed all that.
10: Yeah.
11: You swallowed it. You suppressed it.
10: Yeah.
11: And therefore, you keeping it inside. And as you're aging, you learn not to talk about it.
10: Yeah.
11: You don't want to talk about it. And then when it comes down to having health problems, again, you're focused on your health problems and not how you're feeling.
10: Mm-hmm.
11: So again, the stigma is still there. No one's asking you, how are you feeling? Okay, they're asking you about your level of pain, but people don't understand. When you swallow that depression, that trauma, the grief, that's still pain.
10: That's
11: still disease.
10: Up, huh?
11: Yes.
10: It is a stigma in Black households to not talk about mental health. Why do you think that is?
11: Again, based on the stigma of just being labeled crazy.
10: Yeah.
11: And yes, people don't want that. People don't want to let people know that their trauma happens in the home, that trauma happens on the street, in the neighborhood, in the rec centers, in school.
10: Anywhere. So
11: anywhere.
10: If any person is going through this, how can they contact you?
11: They can contact us at Serenity Safe Haven, 5521. 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Our phone number, 215-944-4444.
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0: Yo, Philly, it's your CJ Divine Martino, and I'm teaming up with Simply Spike Bold to get you right for the holiday weekend. 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Yeah, I said the Roots Picnic, baby. So clock out early on Friday and beat us there. 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
1: Ken, he just dropped off Barbie at her Malibu mansion.
2: Hilarious.
1: And he called and said he wants his little coat back. That's

0: Now it's time for the streaming movie review with Alebo, the streaming hack warrior.
1: I'm there, salam, ni, ni. Ulam, ni, si. Hamni, hamni, ham. Uh-oh. Diego.
0: What's that, Alebo?
1: We are in the month of the May, and everyone is watching the In the BA playoffs. It is fun to watch. The In the BA playoffs are like a rap battle with jump shots, lots of personal fouls, technical difficulties, and the biggest stars always lose. Uh-oh. You know, it is like watching the ultimate battle, like watching a polar bear and a grizzly bear fight over who is the best bear. It's like two mountain goats headbutting on a cliff, except they pause every 2 minutes for a timeout headbutt replay review. Uh-oh. The NBA playoffs is like your ex. They start off exciting, then drag on forever. And by the end, you're just hoping for a clean break. I'm serious. Today's movie has nothing to do with the NBA playoffs, but it does have a crazy girlfriend. The movie is Obsession, starring Michael DeJohnstein and India De Navarrete. In this movie, Michael plays a teen that's in love with Indy, but he has no gun. He is afraid to shoot a shot. I'm serious. So he goes to the mysterious One Wish Willow to win Indy's heart. Then he finds himself getting exactly what he is asking for, but he soon discovers that some desires come at a dark, sinister price.
2: Oh.
1: And what is the price?
2: What?
1: She is obsessed with him. She is like a dog at a barbecue. Zero chill and laser focused on the grill. She is like a restraining order waiting to happen. Already knows his mom's address and what time he takes a number. Poo. Uh-oh. This girl is crazy. And most people will find it scary. But, dear mom, brother, you know, I am a warrior. What the average man finds scary, I find sexy. My ex-wife, Simsi, was so jealous. When I came home, she would smell me like a drug dog. Uh-oh. One time she created a Tinder profile pretending to be me just to see who swiped right and then threaten them. Or sometimes she would screenshot every girl who liked my post and then rate them one between the 10 in a notes app titled Threat Level. Now, that is true love, my own brother. I'm serious. I like this movie. It is a love story with a bang and a knife. I'm serious. I give this movie 3 armbags. And because it is May and the end of the horse racing season is already gone, I won't send you a pack of my Kentucky Derby dogs. Hot dogs made from the losing horses of the Kentucky Derby. The meat is so fresh, the whip marks are still on them. I'm serious. This is Alebo, your hacking warrior, with the Stream Hacking Movie Review. Hamne selam ni anani. Stay safe and healthy. Hamne, hamne, ham. Uh-oh.
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0: Every dude who does a dangerous job is a woman telling him if he ain't bringing no money home, he ain't worth a damn. Yeah. Like, I remember reading about these tiger widows in India. They were all widows because the men in that village would all go out and gather food and hunt. And tigers knew. And they got to hunt these men. And all the men knew, you know, if you go out, it's a good chance one of y'all ain't coming back. But eventually, they all got killed. And those dudes would rather get killed than be home with a woman saying, you ain't going to bring no money home. Because a tiger might growl, but a woman going to talk. So you're going to be out there, boy.
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28: 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Wellwoman Bridge heavy eastbound the entire length. 55 jam southbound Schooner Landing Road to 47. 47 is heavy southbound 347 to Petersburg Road. Schuylkill Expressway jams eastbound Blue Route all the way down to South Street. 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

0: Now it's time to take a peek into Jasmine's dark.
1: Uh-uh.
0: All right, see, there you go.
1: That's kind of like from D from What's Happening. Uh-uh.
0: Ooh, you in trouble.
2: Dear Diary, I don't know if you know this about me, but I'm a bit of a germaphobe. Now, most of my friends know this, but this one particular girl, the one that I told you has multiple dates right now until she finds whatever it is she's looking for. And by the way, I'm not mad at you. If you know what you want and you ain't getting it, keep looking till you get it. Anyway, so we're out to dinner and she brings him along. Now, I don't know him, but it's a group of us and we're all having a good time. And he reaches over because he wants to taste my drink. And he actually drinks from my glass. I'm like, what in the Nancy Drew mysteries is happening here? I don't know you like that. So she gives me a look because she knows I'm a germaphobe. And she wants me to still continue to drink out of the same glass. You got me messed up. When I tell you, I called the server over very quickly and promptly asked for a new drink. And he was like, well, what's wrong with the old one? I'm like, your mouth was on it. And I don't know where your mouth has been. Now everybody at the table is mad at me because I've upset the balance of happiness. Am I wrong? I think he's wrong. Anyway, my girlfriend is supposed to call me today and we're going to talk about it. She can be mad at me if she wants to, but I tell you what, tell your man keep his mouth over there and I'm over here. You see what I said?
0: Some people get so upset with me, they never miss an opportunity to let me know how they feel in our segment called... I'm getting effed in 15 minutes and there's not a damn thing you can do about it. It's the D.L. Hughley Show.
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Yo, Philly, it's your CJ Divine Martino, and I'm teaming up with Simply Spike Bold to get you right for the holiday weekend. 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Yeah, I said the Roots Picnic, baby. 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
8: 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And this time, we are talking about our seniors. So, Margo, the question is mental health stigma still affecting seniors today, and why do many seniors struggle to access mental health services?
9: The situation with seniors is so critical now. The stigma is still there, and it's worse.
8: Yeah.
9: Especially with the onset of nursing homes and the disconnection between family. Okay, so if you were brought up in a culture that did not value mental health services, or thought it was talking about your feelings and traumas and situations was crazy, then you stuffed all that.
8: Yeah.
9: You swallowed it. You suppressed it.
8: Yeah.
9: And therefore, you keeping it inside. And as you're aging, you learn not to talk about it.
8: Yeah.
9: You don't want to talk about it. And then when it comes down to having health problems, again, you're focused on your health problems and not how you're feeling.
8: Mm-hmm.
9: So again, the stigma is still there. No one's asking you, how are you feeling? Okay, they're asking you about your level of pain, but people don't understand. When you swallow that depression, that trauma, the grief, that's still pain.
8: That's
9: still
8: disease. Up, huh?
9: Yes.
8: It is a stigma in Black households to not talk about mental health. Why do you think that is?
9: Again, based on the stigma of just being labeled crazy.
8: Yeah.
9: And people don't want that. People don't want to let people know that their trauma happens in the home, that trauma happens on the street, in the neighborhood, in the rec centers, in school.
8: Anywhere. So anywhere. If any person is going through this, how can they contact you?
9: They can contact us at Serenity Safe Haven, 5521. 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

Yo, Philly, it's your CJ Divine Martino, and I'm teaming up with Simply Spike Bold to get you right for the holiday weekend. 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Yeah, I said the Roots Picnic, baby. So clock out early on Friday and beat us there. 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

0: Hey, Philly, it's your She J Divine Martino, and it's time to sip and win big with Simply Spiked Bold and 100.3. We're turning up your summer with the Simply Spiked Bold Summer Sip and Win. 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That includes a premium grill, and this grill is nice, honey. It comes with the apron, the mitt set, and gift cards. To enter, visit rnbphilly.com. Yeah, it's that simple. See what I did there? Plus, keep listening to find out where we're popping up at across the city, giving you more chances to win prizes like tickets to the Roots Picnic and a second chance at the ultimate Spiked Bold Summer Prize Pack. It's bold flavor, real vibes, and big wins from the station that's leveling up your summer. We are 100.3 WRNV. 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
1: 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Oh, and we got new bangers too. 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
17: That's what I'm talking about. 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